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Ken Bruce here. There's lots of hard work, you know, going on behind the scenes to keep your local station on air, from collecting requests and making programmes to fundraising. 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

Right now, Scotland needs O negative blood donors. O negative blood is the only type that can be safely given to anyone in an emergency. However, although O negative blood donors can help 100% of the population, less than 10% of the population have O negative blood. That's why this blood type is so incredibly valuable for patients. If you've never given blood before or haven't for a while, now's the time to donate. Blood donation sessions are held regularly across Glasgow and the West, and Glasgow Blood Donor Centre is open 7 days a week. Book your appointment at scotblood.co.uk.

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Don't miss Showtune Spectacular here on HBS. The show provides us with a fascinating mosaic of musicals, the stars, some of the great songwriters of the musicals, and movie music. 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

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Perhaps you're an arm stretched out like a zombie when holding a newspaper. Or a squint so tightly at the menu the waiter thinks you're sleeping. 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Okay, we'll stop with the ears now. Cheers.

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It ain't no country club either.

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You're listening to the Hospital Broadcasting Service. Just interrupting your programme to tell you that you can listen to my programme Rock Into Saturday. 2 hours of rock to take you up to midnight on a Friday night at 10 o'clock here in the Hospital Broadcasting Service.

Hi there. Nice to meet you. I'm Lindsay, and yes, I'm an alcoholic, but I'm 3 years sober. I'm sober because I came to Alcoholics Anonymous, a safe space where I found understanding, support from people who know what it's like to have problems with alcohol. They've walked in my shoes and built a community that embraces hope and healing. They've got a solution that works, and I'm an example of that. How? Well, we go to meetings, not like the ones on the telly. It's about connecting, sharing our experiences and learning from one another. We talk about our struggles, our victories, and the tools we use to maintain our sobriety. It's so empowering. We get a sponsor, a person who's just a little further ahead of us in our recovery, and we go through the 12-step program of recovery. That's it. But it's not just about getting sober. It's about staying sober. When I came to Alcoholics Anonymous, I had my doubts, but 3 years on, a day at a time, I'm living proof. With incredible support of the most incredible people, the strength I've found within myself and the tools of recovery, I've built a good life for myself, a life I'm proud of. Sobriety isn't just about quitting alcohol. It's about embracing a whole beautiful new way of living. If you're not sure, come and find out. That's perfectly okay. Alcoholics Anonymous provides a warm welcome whether you think you're an alcoholic or just curious to find out more. But if alcohol is costing you more than just money, then there's a seat for you. If you're scared or unsure, I was too. We all were. You're not alone, and you're never alone once you come and join us. There's no interview, no forms to fill in, no questions asked. You just need to come, listen, and that's all you need to do to make a start. It's easy to find us. Visit the Alcoholics Anonymous website or call our Scottish helpline to find us. 0131 225 2727. 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You're not alone. 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
2: From the Sky News Centre at 5, US Central Command says it struck 90 Iranian military targets during a second night of renewed airstrikes. There have been several explosions across Iran's southern coast after President Trump declared a fragile ceasefire over yesterday. Tehran's Revolutionary Guards say they've targeted American military bases in the region in response. Air raid sirens were heard in Kuwait. Vet businesses will be accountable to an independent regulator for the first time as part of the biggest shake-up of the sector in 60 years. It's after a recent review found some pet owners are paying tens of thousands of pounds for treatment. Here's what Environment Secretary Emma Reynolds hopes the change will do.
3: To introduce more price transparency, drive down prices so that pet owners can benefit from comparing prices between practices, but also crucially modernising a system that dates back to 1966.
2: Nominations open today for the Labour leadership. Andy Burnham's expected to be the only MP putting himself forward. There's a warning about a drug driving epidemic on the UK's roads. Freedom of Information requests found offences rose by 28% last year. Britain's Arthur Ferry told the Queen he'd love to make the Wimbledon final on his 24th birthday this Sunday. He's the second wildcard to reach the semi-finals. These fans hope he can go all the way.
4: If Centercourt get beyond him, why not? An England and Ferry double, that's what we want.
5: He's fit, he's the local,
6: very level-headed.
5: He's got everything to play for, nothing to lose.
7: He's going to get through to the final, and then if he takes down Sinner or Djokovic, that would be,
6: that'd be
7: something for the Asians.
2: And the government's agreed to keep the Sizewell B nuclear power station running until 2055. It supplies around 3% of the UK's electricity. That's the latest. I'm Cam Hall.
8: Norman Ross.
9: Hello, Norman.
10: Whoa, whoa, whoa, let's get together. Together. Well, this week we were getting together with a truly fabulous artist and his music. Stephen Hardaway Morris, I'm sure you know who I'm talking about, born 30th of May 1950, is an American musician, singer, songwriter, and record producer. A child prodigy, he became one of the most creative and loved musical performers of the late 20th century, and he signed with Motown's Tamla label at the age of 11. He's been blind since shortly after birth. He has recorded more than 30 US top 10 hits and received 25 Grammy Awards, the most ever awarded to a male solo artist, and has sold over 100 million albums and singles. When asked which one of his songs stood out in his mind, he answered, well, I Was Made to Love Her, because it's a true song. So let's listen to the amazing talent that is Stevie Wonder.

Stevie Wonder was just 11 years old when he was discovered by Ronnie White of the Motown band The Miracles. An audition followed with Motown founder Berry Gordy Jr., who didn't hesitate to sign the young musician. At the end of 1962, when Stevie Wonder was 12 years old, he joined the Motown Review, touring theatres across America. And at the Regal Theatre in Chicago, his 20-minute performance was recorded and released in May 1963 as the album recorded live, The 12-Year-Old Genius, which indeed he was, musically speaking. So let's join the concert, listen to one of the songs originally performed by Ray Charles in 1963.

go. 52, 53 years ago. And there he is, giving it all. Twelve years of age. Or Once in My Life is a swing song written by Ron Miller and Orlando Morden for Motown Records, and it was the first recorded in 1966. It was released by a number of artists, including the Four Tops, the Temptations, Diana Ross and Tony Bennett, whose recording was the first to reach the pop charts. In October 1968, however, Billy Jean Brown, the head of Motown Quality Control, finally persuaded the company into allowing Stevie Wonder's version to be released. And of course, it became a huge success. Here he is to sing it now.

For once in my life. This next song that Stevie wrote was originally about his girlfriend while he was at Michigan School for the Blind in Lansing, Michigan. And it had the title Oh My Marcia, but after they broke up, the lyrics and title were altered to the more general one that we all know, My.

The name Stevie Wonder came about due to Berry Gordy at Motown thinking that his talent was an absolute wonder. So it became Stevie Wonder instead of Steve Land Morris. Because of his age, the label drew up a rolling 5-year contract in which royalties would be paid in trust until he was 21. He and his mother were to be paid a small weekly amount to cover their expenses, and Stevie received $2.50 a week and a private tutor that was provided for him when he was on tour. This next song from 1969, from the album My Sharia Moore, reached number 2 in the charts, and this is Yester Me, Yester You, Yesterday.

1971, when Stevie Wonder turned 21, his contract as a miner with Motown ended, and he was due the money he had earned as a miner, which had been held in trust. He didn't actually sign up again with Motown. Instead, he used the trust, which was about $3 million, to build his own recording studio and enroll in music theory classes. After a considerable legal wrangle of almost 2 years, he managed to negotiate a new deal with Motown that dramatically increased his royalty rate and established his own publishing company, Black Bull Music, which allowed him to retain the rights to his music. 6 years and 12 albums. His 12th album was signed, sealed and delivered. Just before his contract ended, they released this one, Never Had a Dream Come True.

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Norman Ross here, getting together with the music of Stevie Wonder. In 1972, the lead single for Stevie's Talking Book album was released in many countries. Jeff Beck was an admirer of Stevie's music, and Stevie was informed of this prior to the Talking Book album, although he was virtually playing all of the instruments himself. He liked the idea of a collaboration with a star guitarist such as Jeff Beck. In between the sessions, Jeff Beck came up with the opening drum beat, which eventually led to

Coming along now is the second single release from the 1972 album entitled Talking Book. And that was You Are the Sunshine of My Life. That song became Stevie's third number one single on the Billboard Hot 100 charts and his first number one on the Easy Listening charts. It won him a Grammy Award for the Best Male Pop Vocal Performance and was nominated for both Record of the Year and Song of the Year.

4 years later on, in 1976, the album Songs in the Key of Life focused on his childhood from the 50s to the early 60s. And this next song, written and produced by Stevie, became a number one hit, and it's called I Wish.

always find that track absolutely fascinating. As a drummer, I tend to listen a lot to the backing tracks and drumming, and there are actually multi-tracking on that particular song where there are two hi-hats. If you don't know what a hi-hat is, it's two cymbals which you play with your left foot and drumsticks, but on that track there's one on the left and one on the right. I've tried playing it many times, I just can't do it. Multi-tracking, that's what it was all about in those days. A big influence musically for Stevie Wonder was Duke Ellington. He was a band leader and a jazz pianist at the time. And when he passed away in 1974, Stevie wrote a song in tribute to him. The lyrics also refer to Count Basie, Glenn Miller, Louis Armstrong and Ella Fitzgerald. Stevie pays tribute to some of music's pioneers in the song with the lyrics that say, "There's Basie, Miller, Satchmo and the King of All, Sir Duke. And with a voice like Ella's ringing out, there's no way the band can lose."

Tribute there to Duke Ellington. Stevie Wonder's most successful album in the UK was Hotter Than July, which went to number 2 and produced 4 top 10 singles. One of those songs was a song written as an ode to reggae legend Bob Marley, who had been performing on tour with Stevie in 1980. Built on a heavy reggae feel, this one is called Master Blaster. In brackets, jamming, as you do, I suppose, particularly if you're playing reggae.

0: 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Stevie Wonder and Master Blaster.
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0: Whoa, whoa, whoa. And right now we're getting together with more music from Stevie Wonder. Another amazing ballad on the album Hotter Than July is one which may bring a tear to your eye with its perfect emotional and musical notes. The song is performed with a piano, bass and voice only, and deals with a person that suspects his lover is cheating on him.

called Lately. In the 1980s, Stevie Wonder was one of the main figures in the campaign to have the birthday of Martin Luther King Jr. become a national holiday, and created this next song to make the cause known. It was released in 1981, and Stevie took 3 years out of his career to actively promote the campaign. United States President Ronald Reagan finally approved the creation of the holiday on November the 2nd, 1983. And the first official Martin Luther King Jr. Day was held on January the 20th, 1986. And it was commemorated with a large-scale concert where Stevie Wonder sang this song, Happy Birthday.

And of course, if you're celebrating birthday today, that one's just for you. One of Stevie Wonder's most commercially successful singles is a song written and produced and performed by him for the 1984 comedy The Woman in Red. The song also became his only UK number one success and also Motown Records' biggest selling single in the UK. In addition, the song won both a Golden Globe and an Academy Award for the Best Original Song. I'm sure you'll recognise this one. I just called to say I love you.

say about Stevie Wonder and his music, but there's only enough time for me to play one more song. For me, Norman Ross, my thanks to you for joining me, and I look forward to your company next time. I'll leave you with this song, which features Luther Vandross, of all people, humming at the end of the verses and on the back on vocals. From 1986, this is Part-Time Lover.

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2: From the Sky News Centre at 6. Donald Trump has ordered a second night of airstrikes against Iran, putting a fragile ceasefire between both countries under even more strain. In response, Iran's Revolutionary Guards say they've targeted American bases in Bahrain and Kuwait, where air raid sirens have been heard. Here's our US correspondent, Mark Stone.
3: He's saying the ceasefire is over, but has said that the Iran war has not started again. I think it is absolutely clear that his erratic policy shifts on Iran are evidence that he does not know how to get out of this war which he started.
2: Money given to Robert Jenrick's campaign to be Conservative leader in 2024 is reportedly being investigated by police. The Reform UK MP says claims he received nearly £40,000 from a foreign donor are entirely false. The government's bringing in a new veterinary watchdog to give owners more power to complain. Ministers are looking to tackle spiralling bills and fees in a major shake-up of the industry. The Department for Transport admits the latest figures on drug driving are deeply concerning. A 28% increase in convictions was recorded last year, surpassing drink driving for the first time. Lindsay Stewart's brother, Tim, was killed by a drug driver who'd been in a crash 10 days before while under the influence.
4: We were just horrified. Why was this man on the road? Why did he have a valid driving license? Really, Tim's death was preventable because of the laws at the way they are now. If someone is positive for drugs at the roadside, they have to wait for blood tests to come back.
2: Nominations open today for the Labour leadership, but Andy Burnham's expected to be the only MP putting himself forward to be the next Prime Minister. If that's the case, he'll be confirmed as Sir Keir Starmer's successor next Friday. And the Princess of Wales and the Prime Minister are among those who've congratulated Arthur Ferry after the Brit reached the Wimbledon semi-finals following his victory against Flavio Cobolli. That's the latest. I'm Tanya Snuggs.
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6: Hello once again, it's nice to have your company and welcome along to the A to Z of Pop with me, Richard Smith. Brought to you in association with Specsavers Opticians, during the next hour I'll be featuring songs and artists from the 1960s to today whose name or title begins with the same letter. On the programme today, I'm going to be taking an A to Z look at the letter Y, with performances by artists including The Hollies, Yazoo, Paul Weller, Will Young, Years and Years, Yaz, and John Paul Young. Oh, and if that wasn't enough, throughout the programme, there'll also be the chance for you to exercise your grey matter with the A to Z of Pop Trivia Challenge. But more about that later. Anyway, all you have to do for the next hour is to just settle back, relax, and stay tuned to us here on your favourite station for the A to Z of Pop. And to get us away to the very best possible start, from 1978, Sylvester James Jr. Yes, he used the stage name of Sylvester. A very odd and flamboyant looking character with a falsetto singing voice, it says here. But he actually wrote this in 1978. You make me feel, open brackets, mighty real, close brackets. I'll leave it there for you. Enjoy. Enjoy.

0: 1965 all over again on your wireless with Alan Clark, Graham Nash, Tony Hicks, Eric Haydock and Bobby Elliott on that particular version of Yes I Will, a number 9 hit for them, Sylvester before that, and You Make Me Feel Mighty Real.
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0: It's all right, I've no idea either. Anyway, it is the A to Z of Pop Trivia Challenge, and throughout the show, I'll be giving you a few clues to one of the songs I'll be playing later on. Okay, so here goes with your first clue. And in keeping with the theme of the show, I'm looking for a song title that begins with the letter Y today. Why? Because I want to. It's a cover version of a female group's classic 1966 Motown tune, done in 1983 by a male singer who took it to number one for 2 weeks during January of that year. Okay, a number one hit in 1983 for a male singer with a cover version of a 60s classic Motown tune. Now, don't worry too much if you didn't get the answer from that clue, as there'll be another couple later on in the programme.
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0: Moving right along now, as only we can here on your favourite station, stopping at 2014 for Nicole Scherzinger. And Your Love, it says here.

former Pussycat doll that you are, Nicole Scherzinger, and Your Love Makes Me Feel Like... If you've just tuned in our way, it's the A to Z of Pop with me, Richard Smith, brought to you in association with Specsavers Opticians. On the show today, we're looking at song titles and artists that all begin with the same letter of the alphabet. And as well as trying to get the answer to today's trivia challenge, the object of our attentions today is the letter Y. You see, so far we've had You Make Me Feel Mighty Real, Yes I Will, and Your Love. So please do stay with us right here on your favourite radio station for some more from the files of the A to Z of Pop. Time now we heard from a band that begins with the letter Y. This will be Yazoo, you see, from 1982, and they're living on the other side of love. Oh, no.

0: James Blunt from 2005 and You're Beautiful, You Know. And before that, it was Yazoo, and they were On the Other Side of Love from 1982.
1: The A to Z of Pop Trivia Challenge with Richard Smith.
0: So, have you got the answer to today's trivia challenge yet? No? Well, here's your second clue to a song I'll be playing later on in the show. Thinking caps on, everybody. What is a thinking cap? Let's find that out, see whether the Book of Knowledge knows anything. As I said earlier, I'm looking for a song title that begins with the letter Y today. Written by songwriting legends Holland Dozier Holland in 1966, this version was released as a single from this singer's second solo album called Hello, I Must Be Going, and became his first number one solo hit in the UK singles chart after leaving the group Genesis. So you've worked out who the singer is. Just need to work out what the song title is. Begins with Y. Big 60s hit it was. There's another clue for you in about 10 minutes, so still plenty of time for you to get the answer on today's Trivia Challenge.
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0: Time now to take you, along with the Modfather, to 1995. And You Do Something to Me.

0: Taken from the LP Stanley Road in 1995, Paul Weller, and You Do Something to Me. Well, as you've probably gathered so far, you're tuned in to the A to Z of Pop with me, Richard Smith. It's a look at the songs and the stars from the 1960s to today that begin with the same letter of the alphabet. And today we're looking at titles and artists beginning with the letter Y. And coming up in the second half of the show, a few more hits and memories for you, just like this.
1: It's Richard Smith and the A to Z of Pop. Young.

0: Playing your kind of music on your favourite station. It's Richard Smith and the A to Z of Pop.
1: I was just getting into that then. That sounds all right to me. What do you think? Yeah, I thought so as well. Anyway, as well as all that, there's the final clue and the answer to today's trivia challenge. So not too much longer to wait and see if you work that all out yet. So please do stay with us for the next 30 minutes or so right here on your favourite station for much more from the files of the A to Z of Pop. Continuing now with the first tune you heard in that little montage. Comes by way of originally 1956, but it's done here in 73 by Donnie. This

0: couple of number ones, 30-odd years apart there. Donny Osmond from 1973 and Young Love. And Will Young there and Light My Fire. You see, some people think this programme's thrown together. Normally they're right.
1: The A to Z of Pop Trivia Challenge with Richard Smith.
0: Alright, well it's true. Your final clue on today's Trivia Challenge then, and our featured Y song today had the obligatory video to accompany it, where the singer took on all three roles of the aforementioned girl group from the 60s, being filmed in a line singing in harmony with himself. Now, the song also reached the top of the charts in Belgium, Canada, Holland and Ireland as well. So what is it? Have you got it yet? Well, I hope you have, but if not, there's not too much longer to wait until I'll be revealing the subject of today's Trivia Challenge for you.
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0: Moving right along to 1993 with Craig McLaughlin and Debbie Gibson from the original cast recording of Grease the Musical. It's their version of You're the One That I Want.

0: 1993 for Craig McLaughlin and Debbie Gibson, You're the One That I Want. And just here from 2015, Years and Years and Shine. Are you ready? Have you been thinking? It's almost time.
1: To Z of Pop Trivia Challenge with Richard Smith.
0: Now, throughout the show, I've been giving you a few clues to a song I'm just about to play, so here were those clues. It's a song that begins with Y today, a cover version of a female group's classic 1966 Motown tune, done in 1983 by a male singer who took it to number one. Written by songwriting legends Holland Dozier Holland in 1966, it was released as a single from this singer's second solo album, Hello, I Must Be Going. It became his first UK number one solo hit after leaving the group Genesis. It had the obligatory video to accompany it, and the singer took on the three roles of the aforementioned girl group from the 60s, being filmed in a line singing in harmony with himself. Also got to number one in Belgium, Canada, Holland and Ireland. So, armed with all that information, you may have got to the answer, which is, of course, Phil Collins. And You Can't Hurry Love. Quite enough of that.
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0: Now, unfortunately, there's no prizes for getting it right, I'm afraid. Just the satisfaction, and you'll have to make do with the fact that you know you were right. I think we ought to have a listen to it. From 1983, then, here's Phil Collins.

0: answer to today's trivia challenge. Hope you got it. Mr. Phil Collins and You Can't Hurry Love. And if you have just tuned in our way, it's the A to Z of Pop with me, Richard Smith, brought to you in association with Specsavers Opticians. On the show today, we're looking at song titles and artists that all begin with the same letter of the alphabet. And the object of our attention today is the letter Y. You see, You Can't Hurry Love, before that, Years and Years, and You're the One That I Want. That's how it works. So please do stay with us right here on your favourite wireless station for some more from the files of the A to Z of Pop.
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0: Continuing now with a song from 1969 for Karen Young.

0: rather a sad song from Karen Young in 1969, Nobody's Child. Just hear Yasmin Evans, known to us all as Yas, without her plastic population on that particular occasion, from 1989 and Fine Time. And there we are. That almost concludes our look at the letter Y for today.
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0: That sounds like a plan to me, and I'm going to do that as soon as I get home. This edition of the programme was brought to you in association with Specsavers Opticians, and I really do hope that you've enjoyed the last hour rediscovering all those hits and memories. Been a bit different, hasn't it? Yeah, I thought so as well. Anyway, until the next time, this is Richard Smith saying thank you very much indeed for your company on the programme today, and it's on to my final tune for this time around, and we're going to finish with a tune from 1978, a number 5 hit for John Paul Young. You remember him? Yeah, I think he's only ever had the one tune, really. Scottish-born Australian pop singer who had this 1978 worldwide hit, Love Is In The Air. As I say, that's all for now. Hope you've enjoyed the programme. Thanks very much indeed for listening. I'll see you later. Take care. Ta-ra!

Do you want to know a secret? Well, it's hardly a mystery to know that was the Beatles beginning the programme. Welcome to an hour of music with me, Gordon Boyle, on the Hospital Broadcasting Service. It's great to have you with me for the next hour, songs about mysteries and secrets. Stay tuned for music from Eternal, Patsy Cline and Wet Wet Wet. But first, Semisonic, tell us about a secret smile.

One of the best alternative rock songs of 1999, Secret Smile by Semisonic. Something that is looked upon nowadays as cheesy from Peter Andre. Before such times as he appeared in I'm a Celebrity, Get Me Out of Here, he had a number two hit in 1996 with this. But what year was it he and Katie Price met? The answer,

His mysterious girl was, of course, Katie Price, also known as Jordan. But much like a lot of celebrity marriages, it just didn't last the test of time. The year they met on I'm a Celebrity, Get Me Out of Here was 2004. Yes, it was that long ago. Even further back, though, was this from Doris Day. What?

Patsy Cline had Too Many Secrets, and before that, Doris Day, Once She Had a Secret Love. Now that secret love wasn't Luther Vandross, although he sang a song that's very much along the same lines.

During the domination of Scottish music of the 1980s, Wet Wet Wet, Sweet Little Mystery. We move on a decade now with U2.

It failed to reach the top 10 in the UK, but it did reach the Billboard top 10 in the US, as well as predictably a number one in Ireland. U2's Mysterious Ways. 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

Little Mix, along with Jason Derulo, Secret Love Song. And now, another girl group, this time from the 90s, Eternal, with their secrets.

also the name of a 1942 movie, The Eternal Secret, but that has nothing to do with the song we just heard. The girl group Eternal and the song called Secret. And now a pop diva who no doubt has had secrets during her life is Madonna.

Madonna, 1994, during yet another reinvention of herself, the song Secret. And back in time again, the Lovin' Spoonful finds someone else mysterious.

The Lovin' Spoonful, more famous for the song Daydream, She's Still a Mystery to Me. Now, while we're on the subject of dreams, one of the most mysterious afflictions is talking in your sleep. But what is the medical term for sleep talking? Once again, what is the medical term for sleep talking? The answer will be here after Crystal Gale.

talking in your sleep? Well done to you if you were able to name it as somniloquy, which instantly raises the question, what did I say? Keep your thinking caps on now for a movie connection. Can you name the Bond movie this next song featured in? It is in relation to the theme of this programme. The answer will be here shortly.

Louis Armstrong, we have all the time in the world, but did you make the connection? The answer is a Bond movie on Her Majesty's Secret Service. Time for something completely different. Sash featuring Tina Cousins, a chilled mix of the song Mysterious Times.

something really haunting about that particular mix. Sash, Mysterious Times, featuring the vocals of Tina Cousins. And sadly, that's all I have time for in this hour of music. I'll leave you with something classical from the movie Harry Potter and the Chamber of Secrets. Until next time, from me, Gordon Boyle, take care and thanks for your company. Bye for now.

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2: From the Sky News Centre at 8. The US President claims Tehran wants an agreement to end the war after a second night of tit-for-tat airstrikes.
3: They have very little left, and they want to make a deal so badly. They called a little while ago. They want to make a deal so badly. I just don't know if they're worthy of making a deal. I don't know that they're going to honour the deal.
2: Donald Trump has spoken on board Air Force One after the US targeted ports and cities along Iran's southern coast after ships in the Strait of Hormuz were hit. In response, Tehran targeted US bases in Gulf nations. The Metropolitan Police is investigating a donation made to Robert Jenrick's 2024 campaign to be the Conservative Party leader. He lost the contest to Kemi Badenoch before switching to Reform UK earlier this year. Our political correspondent Lucy McDade explains what's being looked into.
4: The claim is that £37,500 of that came from a foreign donor. Why is that a problem? Well, it is against electoral law for any politician or political party to receive foreign money, so that we believe is what is under investigation.
2: Mr. Jenrick says the allegations are entirely false. The Department for Transport admits the latest figures on drug driving are deeply concerning. A 28% increase in convictions was recorded last year, surpassing drink driving for the first time. A new independent ombudsman is to be created to monitor the veterinary sector after complaints of spiralling bills. Ministers say the changes will give owners more power to complain and challenge fees. In tennis, Britain's Arthur Ferry has told the Queen he's dreaming of a Wimbledon final on his 24th birthday this Sunday. He's only the second wildcard to get to the semis after beating Flavio Caboli in straight sets yesterday. And the Prime Minister's hinted we could have an extra bank holiday if England win the World Cup. Sir Keir Starmer says he doesn't want to jinx things, but it's believed he's earmarked the 24th of July as a national day of celebrations. That's the latest. I'm Tanya Snuggs.
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6: 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My name's Graham Ferguson. 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We've got a couple of games to get through as well in that time, but we'll talk about those as we go. If you want to make a request, all the details are on our website, hbs.org.uk, but I will give you more details, text number, email address as we go through the programme. As well, there's no football on tonight, so I've gone for something completely country neutral.

Sigrid Strangers. Remember, Sigrid was basically all over the place. I mean that as a, you know, commercially successful all over the place rather than, you know, she was all over the place for maybe 5 minutes when that song came out in 2019. It was everywhere. And then I admit I don't necessarily pay that much attention to the pop charts, but I don't think she's really been that level of successful again with that single since then, which is a shame because that's a bop, I think we'll call that. Before that, we opened the programme with The Sun Always Shines on TV from AHA. It's openly on the Hospital Broadcasting Service with me, Graham Ferguson, with you tonight until 10 p.m. at which point we will have Wolfie's Retro Charts. 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You could, though, send me an email, studio@hbs.org.uk, or a text message. We also have WhatsApp set up in the studio as well. The number for both of those is the same. It's 07756 434 225. 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We don't judge. If you want to go and request something for yourself, go ahead, and I will get it lined up for you and we'll both enjoy it because I'm sure you've got great taste. If you want to make a request for, maybe you're in hospital and you want to make a request for staff, maybe you're not in hospital, you want to make a request for somebody who is, any combination of the above, or just anything at all, you want to hear a song, maybe you've got an earworm stuck at the back of your head somewhere, get in touch and I will sort that out for you. 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Let's get some more music on. I mentioned I do have a couple of games to do. We're going to start one of those after these songs. This is September, Earth, Wind and Fire, and after this we'll have The Power of Love with Huey Lewis and the News.

0: Hugh Lewis and the news, Power of Love. It's Open Line on the Hospital Broadcasting Service. Before that, we had Earth, Wind and Fire, September. A few months early, but never mind. It's 20 minutes past 8 o'clock. Let us do a wee game.
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0: What we do with Picture Disc is we take a picture, a photograph, an image, and that is up on our Facebook already. The picture is the clue to the title of a song. Question is, what is the title of a song? Bonus point if you can correctly tell me the name of the artist that released said song. Sounds like a doddle, right? Get yourself over to Facebook. Our handle there is HBS Glasgow. If you're not on Facebook, if you just go to our website, hbs.org.uk, and you'll either see, if you're on desktop, you'll see the embed of the Facebook stream there. 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Or just click the link through to the Facebook page and you'll see it there. What is going on in this picture? I'm not going to say any more about that just now. I will play the song, I'll give you the answer as well, at, let's say, 9 o'clock, so about 38 minutes from now, if you want to get involved. If you know the answer, just stick it on the comments there on Facebook, or just get in touch through the usual ways. Send me a text, 07756 434 225, or email studio@hbs.org.uk. And as I say, I will give you the answer at 9 o'clock. I will give you a couple of clues as we go through to what the answer is not. When I first saw this picture, I didn't kind of think it may have been this. Tina Turner, Goldeneye, which I'm going to play just now just because it's Tina Turner. In the context of the film, it's maybe in slightly bad taste. But yeah. But you can see where I've come from. If you've seen the film, look at that picture. And yeah, it's not Goldeneye, but this is Goldeneye. Tina Turner, it's Open Line.

beautiful thing. Tina Turner, GoldenEye, open line on Hospital Broadcasting Service. If there was ever an artist who could have stood up to the, you know, the classic James Bond themes, going back to Shirley Bassey, is basically who I'm comparing them to. It was Tina Turner, right? That was definitely the feel that they were going for, you know, going back to Goldfinger and whatever. But yeah, obviously they nailed it with that one. That's just me saying that. I don't know if I'm going to get shot for that, but yeah, if anybody did anything that was remotely like the kind of Shirley Bassey A-tier level of James Bond themes, it was that one, Tina Turner, GoldenEye, which I think was written by, was that one that was written by, this is off the top of my head, no, so maybe mistaken, Bono and Edge from U2. I'm going to have to look that up just to see if that's right, because I've said it now. I should double check things before I open my mouth. There we go, too late now. I have a text message. This is friends of the programme. This is from Ashley and Bernadette. Hello, I have some requests for the open line for Ashley and Bernadette, please. Then they reel off a list of things that they would like to hear. And you know what? I'm going to work my way through that, starting now with Coldplay, Viva La Vida. And after this, we'll have some Girls Aloud for Ashley and Bernadette.

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Girls Aloud, call the shots. That's what you do on the open line. You call the shots, your requests and dedications. That's from Ashley and Bernadette. I'll come back to the rest of your collection a bit later on in the programme. It's open line, your requests and dedications, as I say. If you want to send me a text, 07756 434225. That's what Ashley and Bernadette did. You can too. That number again, 07756 434225. Send me an email, studio@hbs.org.uk. I'm going to play a couple more songs, then we will do. We'll come back to the picture disc. If we've not heard me talking about that already tonight, we'll have a wee look at that, see if I can give you some sort of clue. But before we do that, I want to play for you some Toby Keith, who was born on this day in 1961, July 8th. Countryman. If you don't know the name Toby Keith, I'm going to play something for you. This one also is called Beer for My Horses, which is the most country sounding song title I think I've heard in a long time. And just to make it even more country, it features one, Willie Nelson.

photograph, sometimes something generated. That picture is the clue to the title of a song. The question is, what is the title of the song? Bonus point as well if you can correctly tell me the name of the group named after a person that released. I say named after a person as though this person wasn't in the band. This person's solo project, let's call it that. If you go onto our Facebook, the handle there is HBS Glasgow. It's the first thing that you'll see there at this kind of at this time of night. If you're listening on the repeat on Thursday morning or on the listen again feature on the website, obviously, you'll need to swing back to tonight, which is the 8th of July. It was about 7:30 that we put up in the evening. What is going on in that picture? I'm going to go catchphrase on this one. See what you see. That's the only clue I'm going to give you. Say what you see. Because it's... I don't want to say it's obvious because it's not... if you don't know it, you don't know it. That applies to any of these things. What is it and where is it as well? That's probably far too many clues. So I'm going to stop talking now and tell you that if you think you know the answer, stick it in the comments on Facebook there, or just get in touch through the usual ways. Ashley and Bernadette have sent me an answer, which may or may not be right. But you can do that as well. Text me, 07756 434225, or an email, studio@hbs.org.uk. Here's another song. It's definitely not the answer. It's Survivor, Eye of the Tiger.

The Tiger, that's Survivor on open line. That's for Kevin, who's keeping me right. He's in the library next door. I'm in the studio. He's the sole survivor. I don't know where everybody else has been the last couple of weeks. They've seemed to have vanished off the face of the earth. That's fine. Kevin and I will run the ship and present a programme for you. Speaking of you, if you want to send me a wee text message, make a request, dedication, that's what the open line's for. All the details are on our website, hbs.org.uk. You can send me a text or a WhatsApp, 07756 434 225, which Ashley and Bernadette have done. I'll come back to them in a moment. You can also send me an email, studio@hbs.org.uk. And now, Ashley and Bernadette, coming back to you made a stack of requests earlier. I'm going to drop those in through the programme. And let's do another two just now. You've asked for Texas Summer Sun. That's coming up after this, Westlife Seasons in the Sun, which... I think we're starting to get another one of those just now. Let's not call it summer just yet. Just call it a heatwave.

Texas summer sun. It's on Open Line on Hospital Broadcasting Service. That's from Ashley and Bernadette. Before that, also from them, we had Westlife Echoes. Nothing has been Echoes, I don't think. Summers. Seasons. In the sun. I need to put my specs on. I don't have any. I need to get specs. It's 3 minutes to 9 o'clock, so that's far too early to be jumping into the answer to tonight's picture disc. So what I'm going to do instead is have a wee look at another album that was released on this day in 1970. Creedence Clearwater Revival released their fifth studio album, Cosmos Factory. You probably know some of the songs off Travelling Band, Up Around the Bend, Running Through the Jungle, but I'm going to play this one just now. Looking out my back door was on that album. It's maybe a slightly... It's one of the singles that actually was released. But I think it's... I don't want to call it a deeper cut because obviously it's a single, but do you know what I mean? It's one of the slightly lesser famous, I think, singles. Have a listen to it. Hope you enjoy it. And after this, we will do the answer to tonight's picture disc.

0: 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Looking out my back door, it's Creedence Clearwater Revival. 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
0: Picture Disc, if you're not been paying attention, what we do with this is we take a song. That song has... We take a picture. The picture's the important thing. The picture is the clue to the title of a song. And the question is, really, what is the name of the song that we're looking for from that picture? So that's been up since 7:30 tonight on our Facebook, which you can still find. HBS Glasgow's our handle there if you want to go and have a wee look at it. But if you want to get involved, frankly, you are out of time because I'm about to play the song. If you said like, there's a couple of different correct answers across a couple of different things here, so I'm going to look at a couple of different screens because I am like that. Ashley and Bernadette actually got in with this, as did Craig on Facebook, who both said Eye in the Sky by the Alan Parsons Project. I did deliberately slip in the word project earlier because I figured you could probably get the title of the song. Eye Sky is right there in the picture. See what you see was another clue. But Alan Parsons Project's a slightly harder one to get. Again, you would know it if you knew it. There we are. If you got that one, congratulations to you. Enjoy the song, and we'll do another one of those next week. Stay tuned for another hour of your requests and dedications and another game.

0: Wednesdays at 10 p.m. on HBS is when we open up the Retro Charts time machine. I'm Brian Wolfson. 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

That's Rod Stewart. You knew that. It's Maggie May. It's on Open Line on the Hospital Broadcasting Service with me, Graham Bergson, and yourself. You've got me, and I've got you until 10 o'clock tonight. At that time, we'll have the latest news and Wolfie's retro charts to take us through to midnight. 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I'll tell you about that closer to the time. 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If you're not familiar with that, you can listen to any of our programmes from the last 14 days on our website, hbs.org.uk. Anything at all can be this programme. If you want to hear Emily with soundtracks, Robert Craw with maybe Kaleidoscope, or maybe Rocket on a Saturday, my Friday night, my programme, my other programme, I should say. Anything from the last 14 days, you can listen to it whenever you like on the website and the Listen Again feature there. That's handy. I've got an email from Craig. Good evening, afternoon, where you are, Craig. Friend of the programme. This is a request for... Just ask Craig because I really don't need to add anything to this. This is a request for the Ukulele Orchestra of Great Britain's version of this inverted commas modern folk song dedicated to Neil and to myself. Thank you, Craig. Enjoy and cheers from Craig. No further input from me apart from enjoy this one. It's a bit different and I think you know I enjoy a bit different.

woman sometime. Maybe make a wrong sign, stop a traffic line.

0: take her to the bridge.
1: To the bridge, yeah, come on.
0: Whoa. You might feel sad for a while. That's because we got into a minor key. We'll get right back to anarchy and me.

0: some advice. 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Destroy.
1: Well, that's one of the things I played. That's from Craig. Described as a modern folk song anarchy in the UK, performed by the Ukulele Orchestra of Great Britain. Live version from, of all places, where are you going to hear the Ukulele Orchestra of Great Britain? Well, it's the Royal Albert Hall. That's a glorious thing. I need to dig more into that and see what else they've got up to, because if that's anything to go by, I like the cut of their jib. Let's come back to Ashley and Bernadette. You made a stack of requests earlier, and I'm going to wrap up the last couple from that just now. You've asked for Atomic Kitten's Hole Again. I'm going to get that on right now. And after this, you've also asked for Ollie Murs with Anne-Marie. The song is A Dear, A Darling.

0: Dear Darling. That's for Bernadette and Ashley, friends of the programme. Before that, we had Whole Again, again for them, from Atomic Kitten. Time is now 25 minutes past 9 o'clock. Let's do The Word Is Out.
1: The word, the word, the word is out.
0: The Word Is Out is one of our Wednesday open line games. We take a clip of a song, one which you'll probably know tonight's, and we take a word out of that clip. The question for you is, what is the missing word from the clip? Bonus points if you can tell me the name of the artist, the name of the song. So I'll play the clip a couple of times just now.

Okay, you know the song. So, bonus points if you tell me the name of the song and the name of the artist. Should be fairly doable. But the main thing we're looking for is that missing word. It sounds like it's been beeped out because it's swearing. It's not swearing. I'm not asking you to submit a swear word, although that would be hilarious. We're not going to do that. There is a missing word in there. It's just a pure tone. That hides the word. That's the word we're looking for. So I'm going to play the clip again. Listen out for that pure tone that hides the word. Then I will give you the contact details for getting involved with the word is out, but also if you want to make a request in the half an hour that I've got left of tonight's programme.

You're listening to the clip again, I realise you should definitely know the name of the song. I wasn't even paying attention to that when I listened, played it the first time. You definitely know the name of the song because it's in the clip. What's the name of the group? Show me you're paying attention. What's the name of the song? What's the name of the group? And what is that missing word? Send me a text, 07756 434 225, or an email, hbs@hbs.org.uk. I'll play the clip again a couple of times in maybe 15-20 minutes, and I will give you the answer just before the end of the programme. Let's say 20-25 minutes time from now. Let's have another birthday in music. Today is the birthday of one Jamie Cook, guitarist, songwriter and founder of Arctic Monkeys. I'm going to play some Arctic Monkeys for you just now. I... Do you know, when I do these things, I do like to pick out songs that are written by the person whose birthday is, or involve the person whose birthday is, because sometimes I'll do that and I'll look at the list of songs that we've got available and I'll be like, it wasn't actually involved in it. Well, he was definitely on this, he definitely wrote it. So very happy birthday to Jamie Robert Cook, 41 today, of Arctic Monkeys fame.

0: Legislation has made it an offence to smoke within 15 metres of an NHS hospital building. 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
4: Graham Ferguson.

Divine. The music of Queen, A Kind of Magic, is open line on the Hospital Broadcasting Service. I subjected my fiancée to Highlander recently. She did not enjoy it. It's not a good film, right? I know. The music of Queen is, you know, lifts it to completely unparalleled levels. It's iconic, it's a cult classic because of the music of Queen. You take that out, it's an awful, awful film. They are remaking it, I understand. I think Henry Cavill is playing playing McLeod. I expect him to... He's a proper geek, right, Henry Cavill. So I expect him to do something good with it, hopefully. And I understand the music of Queen is to be involved in it, so you still have that gold standard on it. It can't be any worse than the original. It's coming up for 20 minutes to 10 o'clock. Let's have some more music. I'll play a couple of songs just now, then I'll give you the Word Is Out clip again. Let's have some... I'll have some Natalie Cole after this. Hollow Notes, You Make My Dreams.

0: of that. Natalie Cole, this will be an everlasting love. An open line on the hospital broadcasting service. Let's come back to this.
1: The word, the word, the word is out.
0: The word is out is another Wednesday Open Line Games. We take a clip of a song, one which I think you'll know. We take a word out of that clip, and the question for you is, what is the missing word in the clip? I'm going to play the clip a couple of times just now so you can get involved.

So we're looking for the missing word. We're looking for the name of the song, and we're looking for the name of the artist. The name of the song is actually in the clip, so I'll still give you the bonus point for it if you give me it, but, you know, that's low-hanging fruit on that one. Name of the band we're also looking for, but the missing word is the main thing. Have a listen again. The missing word, obviously, is the one that's bleeped out from the clip. After this, I'll give you contact details. The boys wanna fight.

have a go. Tell me what it is. All the details are follow. I was going to say they're all on the website. They are on the website, but I'm going to give you them just now. Send me a text, 07756 434 225. I've just started this song, it's made me speak all of a sudden an awful lot deeper. Send me an email, studio@hps.org.uk. Take this seriously, Graham. Remember, we're looking for the missing word, the name of the artist, the name of the song. This is Spandau Ballet, this is True. It's on Open Line on HPS.

0: 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True, it's open line on the Hospital Broadcasting Service. The time has just gone 9 minutes to 10 o'clock. At that time, we'll have the latest news update. After that, Wolfie's Retro Charts. If you're listening on Wednesday evening, going out as live, if you're listening tomorrow morning on Thursday, the repeat of tonight's open line, or repeat of last night's open line, we have Dave Prentice with the mid-morning show to take you through from 10 till lunchtime, at which point we'll have the long lunch, Peggy Mac and Robert Craw. The time has come to give you the answer to tonight's The Word Is Out.
1: The word.
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0: I know you know it, but it's kind of a formality. It's a formality at this point. We have to do it. So we played the clip earlier with a word taken out of it. That's what we do with The Word Is Out. I'm going to play that clip again just now, just in case you missed it earlier and you still want to play

So you know the name of the song, right? It's The Boys Are Back in Town. The band is Thin Lizzy. Congratulations. So that's bonus points if you said The Boys Are Back in Town by Thin Lizzy. And the missing word, I don't even have I don't even have an envelope today. Andrew's not actually been into this, so he's not prepared one for me, but this song I didn't actually need it because it's very much my ballpark, Thin Lizzy. Very much rock territory. If that's the sort of thing you like, by the way, rocking Saturday and Friday night. The word is, I was waiting for a drum roll, but we're not getting one, warmer. Congratulations to you if you said that. I'm going to play the clip intact just for the sake of, keeping it above board.

Congratulations to you. If you said warmer, the boys are back in town by Thin Lizzy. She's got a text from James saying exactly that, so congratulations to you. I'm going to get that song on right now, and I'll take the opportunity to sign out. I will speak to you again on Friday night for Rockin' It Saturday. Tours are brought to take you up to midnight if you fancy that. Or next Wednesday for the open line here in the hospital broadcasting service. Whenever that is, I speak to you again. You take care between now and then, and have a nice night. And enjoy the beautiful sound of Thin Lizzy. Boys are back in town on HBS.

good morning and welcome along to our live show today from our studios in the centre of Glasgow. It's HBS, your hospital broadcasting service. Dave Prentice here. Hang on till I equalise myself a little bit better. Gain 5. There we are. Equaliser 2. Do I sound better? Oh, okay. Started off today with, of course, men at work. I could do with more of them in the city centre at the moment. And it was called the Safety Dance, and followed that up with a bubblegum tune. It was called Bubblegum Music from the 70s. The band were, of course, The Cufflinks, and a song called Tracy. Nice to have you with us. As I say, it's Thursday, 9th of July, live, of course, today. The dedication line is open, 07756 434225, if there is anything in particular that you'd like to hear. Right, less of you.

Got to wait for the last drop. Back to the 60s there, Carole King. It might as well rain until September. And it probably will be in a few days' time. We are due a heat wave, apparently. So the text number again, 077 56 434 225. If there's anything in particular you'd like to hear up until 12 o'clock today, we'll do our very best to look it out for you. Meanwhile, here are Steely Dan.

0: A great track there from a band called Steely Dan. Were of course, who were they again? Yes, Walter Becker and Donald Fagen made up Steely Dan. No, Walter Becker, not the tennis player, completely different. Anyway, it's coming up to 17 minutes past 10, Thursday 9th of July. Hope you're feeling a little bit better today, not one of our regular listeners. And, of course, don't forget Paisley. We also relay our programmes through electricity or some form or another. I'm not technical, but we do get up there to Paisley as well, up to the REH, so you're all enjoying the programme today, as well as, of course, Queen Elizabeth University Hospital and also up there at the Beatston. So anything you'd particularly like to hear, 07756 434 225, and we'll do our very best to play it for you.
1: I quit.
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Oh, there was a lot of angst going on in that song. Long John Baldry, Let the Heartaches Begin, he actually discovered Rod Stewart. Apparently the story was Baldry was at a railway station and Rod Stewart was there as well, playing his harmonica. Long John said, you're quite a clever bloke there with that harmonica. Would you like to join my band? Knowing Rod, he probably said how much, but he became a member of Long John Baldry's Hoochie Coochie Company, as they were called at the time. And so it goes. 07756 434225 for a request up until midday today. Keeping the good music coming live from our central studios today, here's Bonnie Raitt.

0: our body rate nick of time. I was just bringing up a promotion on our screen. All done with computers now, of course. It'll never catch on, though. And I see one for repeat prescription. And as in brackets, clean. I just wonder, do we actually have a dirty version?
1: Serving hospitals in Glasgow and Paisley, this is HBS.

0: Young.
1: You promised me, green grass, not to tell what you heard. Whispering grass, say, you can't keep you a word. Keep you a word, sing lofty.

don't you tell it to the breeze, 'cause she will tell the birds and bees, and everyone will know, because you told the blubbering trees. Oh yes, you told them once before, and it is no secret anymore. I will not have gossip in this jungle.

I know many of our younger listeners will find it hard to believe that that was a number one record in the early 70s. Oh my goodness, did people buy that? Says the man that bought Ernie, fastest milkman in the West. Anyway, Windsor Davis at Don Estelle there, and Whispering Grass, and before that, Charles Aznavour. And see, I've just got any French there. And Yesterday When I Was Young. (477) 56 (434) 225. And you can find out more about us also at hbs.org.uk.

0: He was at one time part of the Eagles, Glenn Frey there, from his first solo album. That's called Soul Searching. Eagles were together for many years, and then they went through their little what's known as hissy fit period, where they didn't talk to each other. They insisted if they were doing a gig on their Hell Freezes Over tour, one of the riders, where the conditions of them actually appearing together were separate cars, because we don't want to talk to each other, and also separate hotels. It just gets a little bit crazy. A friend of mine did see them on one of their comebacks at Hampden Park in Glasgow. They didn't talk to each other, but 26 guitars all laid up, and he said it was brilliant, but they didn't do any interaction. It was all about the money. Isn't it always? Musical differences or the money. That's what it's all about. Now, Friday, if you're doing nothing tomorrow, a reminder of a little show that takes place that I will mention because no one else will. It's the little soiree we do between 3 and 4 o'clock. What we do try to do is play some songs that you probably haven't heard for quite some time, some that you never wish to hear again. But we also play original versions of songs by original artists, of course. And we try and include the odd little novelty song. And, you know, there's not enough novelty songs going about, i.e. Viz.
1: Now here's a little story. To tell it is a must. About an unsung hero that moves away a dust. Some people make a fortune, others earn a mint. My old man don't earn much. In fact, he's flipping skint.

0: Les.
1: Yeah?
0: I found a police dog in my dustbin.
1: Well, how do you know he's a police dog?
0: He had a policeman with him. Though my old man's a dustman, he's got an heart of gold. He got married recently, though he's 86 years old. We said, here, hang on, Dad, you're getting past your prime. He said, well, when you get my age, it helps to pass the time. Hey! My old man's a dustman, he wears a dustman's hat. He wears gold blimey trousers and he lives in a council flat. I say, I say, I say. My dustbin's full of lilies.
1: Well,

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Because the song just wouldn't work with it. Oh, what's the dog's name? Fine.

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No, okay. His name was Lobo. He recorded under the name of Lobo, but his real name was Roland Kent Lavoie. So I can see why he changed that. Before that, a little bit of novelty. That was Lonnie Donegan, Glasgow's own Lonnie Donegan, and My Old Man's a Dustman. And you can get more novelty songs if you tune in. Desperation here. If you tune in tomorrow morning tomorrow afternoon between 3 and 4 for our little soiree. I'm sure you'll enjoy it.

0: That is Labby Siffre there. Nothing's going to change. Originally recorded in the 80s, and to be quite honest, nothing really has changed. That was called Nothing's Going to Change, of course. Before that, back to the 60s with Cat Stevens and Matthew and Son. 3 minutes away from 11, Dave here through until 12 today. I hear you saying, what happens after the news at 12? Well,
1: I think it's time to get some
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back to the 70s there. A band were called Sweet Sensation. It came from Liverpool, and they won, I think, one of the very early talent shows. I can't remember who presented it. Christopher someone. Days before Simon Cowell, of course, and you voted, and a swingometer registered. I think it was a bit of fixing going on at the back there. But apparently the louder you clapped, the higher the needle would go, and the band would, of course, therefore win. So it was nice. And they had a couple of singles, and then they disappeared altogether. Do you know, it's a while since we've played something sexist. This is a man called Richard Dimples Fields. And it's actually quite funny. He's a bit full of himself, to be quite honest. Hope you enjoy it. Taking applications.

0: just babes.
1: Dimples, baby, these women ain't qualified. 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
2: You step right this way, little ladies. 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Lord, average. Look what the good Lord knows it be.
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0: your jazzy little thing. 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Baby, come on up here and tell Dimples all about it. Oh, shit.
1: First of all, my name is Betty.
0: Betty? No, yes. Baby, please step out of line. If there are any Bettys, Barbaras, or Jeans, I'm sorry, I can't deal with it.
1: Wait a minute, babe. I'll put something on your mind and make you forget about all of those other Bettys.
0: I'm sorry, baby. I don't even try.
2: Please step aside.

You know, I'm just waiting for the studios to be raided by the Equality Police. His name is Richard Dimples Fields, and that comes from his album called Mr. Look So Good. I think he should probably rename the album Mr. Fool of Himself. A little bit of a laugh, eh? Come on, guys, we all do that. Oh, okay.

There are two great tracks together. That was Rod McEwen. He was a Canadian poet and songwriter. He wrote that for, of course, the film Prime of Miss Jean Brodie. I can't remember who had the hit with it. I think the Alexander Brothers, did they not do a version of Jean and it was a big hit? Anyway, Rod McEwen, that was the original. I think you would agree, not the greatest singer in the world, but he has feeling, you see, feeling in his voice. And that was called Jean. Before that, we had Steeler's Wheel, comprising of Jerry Rafferty and Joe Egan, and it was called Stuck in the Middle. 14 minutes past 11. July, Casey, I'm so glad we've got everything here. July, it's July the 9th, it's Thursday. Good. I see, always like a clock that tells me everything these days. If you'd still like a request, 07756 434225 gets you through to me, to the other computer. And if you would rather wait till night time, then we have our main request show tonight, which is the open line, and it goes out between 8 and 10 o'clock at night. And we'll play anything that you wish. The record request collectors might be around the ward, so if you see them, no diving under the blankets, no trying to avoid them, just trying to help, and they will play you a nice tune. So that's later on tonight. That's between 8 and 10. Text number the same again, 07756 434225.

0: 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Do you have a desire to stop drinking? Do you need help? Alcoholics Anonymous is here for you. Call us 0131 225 2727. That's 0131 225 2727. Alcoholics Anonymous. You are not alone. Is alcohol costing you more than just money?
1: We've already done that. Why are you not firing number two? Oh, right, okay, we know why now. All right.
2: I thought I was going to get through the day without any mistakes, but there's always one there. Yes, CS2's in manual. Yes, I know now, I know.

0: They were Cliff Richard there and Carrie.
1: Carrie, where are you?
0: Well, that's all right for you. I've got 20 million buttons here, so. Oh, bring back record players. HBS, your hospital broadcasting service. 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It's hbs.org.uk. If you find that, you'll find details of all our programmes. Of course, we're with you 24 hours a day. Through the night, we do a music service as well, which is really good for relaxing too, if you're reading a book or something. Just listen to the wonderful music. So, pictures of us as well. Me pre-haircut. I had my winter coat on when they took my picture. It's not very complimentary, but you'll see it there. hbs.org.uk. Don't forget our text number also, 07756 434 225. Right, I've pressed player A and it seems to work. Oh, we're getting there.

They were one of the big bands of the 80s. Not big bands in the sense of swing bands. You know what I mean? Big bands of the 80s. That was Aha, and the theme to the James Bond film, Living Daylights.

I look across at smiling lips that warm my heart and see my morning sun.

0: There's no such thing as make-believe, puppet dolls, autumn leaves, and BB guns. God didn't make leaves.
1: There we are, Roger Miller there. You remember his song, England Swings? Bobby's on Bicycles 2x2. I think it's a bit time we went back to London, we went back to England again, because I don't see these Bobbies and Bicycles 2x2 anymore when I get down there. Roger Miller, as I say, and it was called Little Green Apples. Before that, Marianne Faithfull from her album The Greatest Hits of Marianne Faithfull. And I don't mean to be unkind, but I think that's pushing a little bit, is it not? If you say so, record company, we believe you. Back to the 60s again, Herman's Hermits.

Anyway, that's Herman's Hermits there, my sentimental friend. And it comes originally from an LP, an album, called A's, B's and EP's. And I can just imagine some of our younger people here saying to the boss one day, the old man that does Thursday was mentioning A's, B's and EP's. What's he talking about? And the boss, who is not as old as me, will probably go, I'll go and ask the old duffer himself. He'll explain it to you. A's, B's and EP's. A-sides, B-sides and EP's were extended plays. You sometimes got three songs on one side of a 7-inch and three on the other. So there we are, different days. Do you know, it's time with a little dance. Some of the songs are a little bit sad today, so out you get. Up, up, up.

Oh, the wonderful voice there of Matt Monro, a portrait. I sound like 70 Sam. Whoa, rabbit, oh, rabbit. A portrait of my love. Before that, a little dance, Lord Rockingham's 11 there, and Hoots Moon. And I've just been reading page 6, subsection 8 of the presenter's handbook. They are quite right. Do not proceed to eat a toffee sweet 1 minute before the microphone is due to open. It will only lead to disaster. Oh, 17 away from 12. Here is Billy Ocean.

0: There we are, Billy Ocean. There'll be sad songs to make you cry. Oh, we've all been there. 12 minutes to midday. See after me at 12. Have the news and then the long lunch with Peggy and Robert through until 3 o'clock. And it's a great show. You'll enjoy that. I'll be back with you again tomorrow between 3 and 4, Friday between 3 and 4, for our little soiree show of original songs by the original artists. We'll play some silly stuff and some novelty songs as well. So it's a little bit of a laugh, and I think you'll enjoy it. That's tomorrow between 3 and 4.
1: Ken Bruce here. 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

That's Enya there, the Orinoco Flow. I always thought Orinoco Flow was a womble, but it's a song. Some jokes do fall flat. The Orinoco Flow, just a quick reminder, as I say, after the news today, Peggy Mack and Robert's Crawl look after the long lunch through until 3, 12 till 3. Jim Brannigan here, 3 till 4. Girl Power with Yvonne, 4 till 5. John McVeigh, the 90s and in the noughties. Oh, like the noughties. Oh, not. It's not very good, that, is it? I don't think it's that noughties, to be quite honest. John McVeigh, 5 till 6. Ron Seath with some magic memories tonight between 6 and 7. Robert is back with the show tunes between 7 and 8. Derek, 8 till 10 with your request tonight, which is 07756 434225. And the Groove Line with Stephen Howie is midnight. It'll 10 at night through until midnight. Must be a big boy, his mum lets him out till midnight. Programmes today at HBS. 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Time for a couple more. Here are Marmalade, Reflections of My Life.

There are Marmalade there, Reflections of My Life. That's it from me, Dave, for today. I hope you've enjoyed the programme. I hope you've enjoyed the music. News and the long lunch is next. And, of course, hbs.org.uk if you want to find out more about it. Have a nice day. I'll leave you with the Carpenters.

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1: Look at the time, Robert. Do you know what that means?
2: It's just after 12.
1: It means we're in the first hour of our big long lunch show.
2: Correct. Well done.
1: Big long lunch. That's very silly because its official title is LLS.
2: The Long Lunch Show with...
1: Peggy Mack.
2: And Robert Craw. And we have lots of lovely lunchtime music for you, our listener.
1: Just play it, Robert.
2: Okay.
1: Just play it. Right.

0: on my way here today, I decided I would have something from the shop for my lunch. Of course, there was a queue, so that'll tell you what kind of shop it was. And I decided to go for a steak bake, one of my favourite things. What about you? Would you have anything out of that shop?
1: I was in the same shop. Well, I was in another branch in the chain.
0: What did you get?
1: A big bloomer.
0: A big bloomer.
1: Oh, that's lovely bread. That's lovely bread. I just go in for that. I wish I'd thought of a steak bake when I was in, but never mind. Maybe another time.
0: You could put a steak bake on the bloomer.
1: Oh. I know, but I think I don't want to sully the taste.
0: I think that's a. I'm going to write that down and send it into the team and see what they say. While I'm waiting, I won't hold my breath, but I'll play some excellent music.

Is alcohol costing you more than just money? Do you have a desire to stop drinking? Do you need help? Alcoholics Anonymous is here for you. Call us 0131 225 2727. That's 0131 225 2727. Alcoholics Anonymous. You are not alone.

0: Robert, you're from Scotland and I'm from Scotland.
1: Correct.
0: Do you ever eat any English food?
1: I used to live in England, of course. I lived in the Midlands for about 6 or 7 years, so I'm well versed with the old English food. I do have a little bit of an English taste. You know what I really love on a Sunday? I'm a big roast man now, you know. I like a roast beef and a Yorkshire pudding.
0: Well, if you've been in England all that time, I'd expected you to say roast beef and Yorkshire pudding.
1: Yo, icky thump, roast beef and Yorkshire pudding.
0: Is that where you stayed with that accent? That place that's got that accent?
1: No, I lived in Birmingham.
0: Love the way people say that.
1: Birmingham.
0: Does anyone who's not in Birmingham say it like that?
1: I don't think so.

0: I like a glass of cola in a pub.
1: What's so special about having a glass of cola in a pub?
0: Because it smells of beer. But I don't drink alcohol. And what I think I might do, because it's becoming quite fashionable, instead of having cola, I might ask for a glass of tap water.
1: Tap water? Wow.
0: Well, you see, that way there's no plastic involved.
1: You're such an environmentalist.
0: I think I am environmentally very friendly. I mean, I'm not against any of it. I don't know if I'm actually following all the rules exactly, but I do my best.
1: It was more the mentalist I was thinking about. Nevertheless, we shall play some more music here on HBS.

0: Hey, hello.
1: Hello, Robert. Sorry, I was terribly busy there. I was outside a wee while ago and I just thought of a song, and it's about food.
0: Oh, lovely.
1: Leaning on the lamppost at the corner of the street, in case a certain little chip van

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Thank you.

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1: Here we are, into the second hour. And it's a really meaty hour, isn't it? Because, Robert, tell me, what is the title of the second hour of The Long Lunch Show?
2: We're now into the main course. So, you know, meat, two veg, that, a real hearty element of the lunch now.
1: Two slices of meatloaf or something like that. Let's hear some music. It won't be meatloaf. It might be meatloaf. I don't know. What are you going to play? Let's listen and hear.

0: So Peggy, we've sneaked out the studio. Guess where we're going?
1: We're going for something to eat.
0: You are, but we're not going to get out of the car. We're going to go for a drive-through.
1: I love the sound of drive-through. It's so American, isn't it?
0: Yeah. We're going to that lovely burger joint. What do you fancy today?
1: I fancy a burger.
0: A burger? Would you like large fries with that burger?
1: Large fries aren't large fries at all. They're just wee fries in a big bucket.
0: And I love the way that they shout at you. Next over here, please. It's only you and me in the car. Anyway, you just watch what you're doing with that ginger and don't spill any on my car. We better get back to the studio. Until we do, have some good music or right now. Bye, Al.
1: Was that your Indian voice?
0: I don't know. It was America, the India, we ran for it.

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2: Soup is the basis of my diet.
1: Now, Chinese like a soup, and it's called bird's nest soup. Now, have you ever had that?
2: I've never had it, and I don't really ever want to. Have you ever tasted it?
1: No, I mean, I'm assuming there's no bird's nests in it.
2: I assume that there definitely are.
1: Well, I mean, I suppose you get vegetable and vegetable soup, don't you?
2: Uh-huh. So you get bird's nests, you get bird's nest soup. So it's going to have bird's nests in it. But I would think it'll be a special bird's nest that's probably made of bean sprouts.
1: Ah, see. She's the clever one in this show. I just play the music, and I love playing the music. Whether you're having bird's nest soup or vegetable soup or just a sandwich, you're very welcome here on the Long Lunch Show with Peggy Mack and Robert Craw.

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That's all there is to it. 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

0: Peggy, you are known as the hostess with the mostess around here. You love having dinner parties and stuff like that. If you had the opportunity to invite anybody at all, dead or alive, to one of your dinner parties, who might you invite?
1: Well, I wouldn't just invite them for a dinner party. I would invite Mrs. Beaton for the weekend.
0: Oh, Mrs. Beaton, what was she famous for?
1: All the recipes, getting them all organised into quantities and quarts of this and litres of that.
0: So why would you have her for the weekend and not just for dinner?
1: Because she wouldn't get dinner until she cooked it. So if she came on the Friday and she could make out a shopping list and I could get it on the Saturday, and then she could start cooking and it'd be all ready. A lot of it would be pre-prepared, because I'd like one of these things, syllabub. I'd like her to make a syllabub. That sounds quite old, doesn't it?
0: It does.
1: Or posset.
0: Pardon?
1: I had posset at a wedding. It was very like carnation milk and jelly. I think I'm getting confused between the two.
0: Right, okay, that's fine. Well, Peggy sorts her possets and her other things out. We'll play some good music.

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1: So we find ourselves here in the third hour of this Long Lunch Show. It's been a quick lunchtime today, don't you think?
2: I find all the lunchtimes are just whee past.
1: I know, whether it's the wonderful chat that we're having or the great music, and of course we break for news. I mean, it's just really go, go, go.
2: I think you're building yourself up quite high, Robert. I don't think your chat's all that wonderful.
1: Well, the music is, and so let's prove that point right now by playing some great tunes here on HBS.

0: Robert.
1: Hiya, Peggy.
0: Robert, I was just thinking, we've been talking a while back about who we could invite for dinner if we got the chance. Who would you ask?
1: I would invite Mrs. Brown's alter ego, Brendan O'Carroll, the creator of Mrs. Brown. Funny, funny guy in a funny, funny costume and a funny, funny show. He's got a funny old life, you know, he's had a colourful life, shall we say, but I think he'd be good company.
0: And sometimes you find that these very funny people aren't really all that funny in real life. It's a different mask they put on.
1: Indeed it is.
0: It's like us. I'm not.
1: Are you wearing a mask, Peggy?
0: No, this is my ugly mask. I'm very beautiful underneath.
1: Really? Uh-huh. My mother said I always had the face for radio, so there you go. We shall not disappoint her.

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0: Peggy, are you into different colours in your life?
1: Yes.
0: Okay.
1: Very much so. I'm not just beige, you know.
0: Well, beige is a good colour. You know, beige foods, chicken and, you know, potatoes and stuff like that. What would do you think would be the best colour of dish or plate to serve those beigey kind of a foods?
1: I can't think. I'm going to have to give this one up. I can't think. I was going to say white, but that's not going to contrast. Blue?
0: No. Black or brown?
1: How many of us have got black or brown? That's just a silly thing. Where are you getting this information from?
0: I've got a black square kind of a plate thing.
1: Oh, see you.
0: Mind you, I think it's supposed to be under a plant pot for holding the water. Maybe I've not got a plant pot anymore. Let's just play some music and forget that. Okay.

0: Peggy, are you a domestic goddess?
1: Yes.
0: What is your most goddessness thing about?
1: I would think probably looking over my shoulder, licking my lips slowly, and smiling at the camera.
0: How is that a domestic goddess?
1: Because I've got rubber gloves on. I'm a domestic goddess because my domestics are of a very high standard. I keep my surfaces clean, and I always do it to a background of music from the Hospital Broadcasting Service.
0: Just like this.
1: Just like this.

0: it wasn't big. And I laughed at her and she got mad the first day that she planted it.
1: If you have family or friends in hospital, please call us now on 221 4043 for a request or dedication.

0: Peggy, I was in Anstruther just a couple of weeks ago, and you'll never guess what I had for my lunch.
1: Mince and potatoes.
0: No, I was in the Anstruther fish and chip shop. Straight out the sea, straight in the pan, straight on the plate.
1: Was it still flicking its fins?
0: Didn't know it personally, but boy oh boy did it taste good. Just as good as the music that we play here on HBS.

0: Well, a very good afternoon to you. Welcome along to HBS Glasgow. It's Jim here for the hour playing the tunes. We started off with California Soul, and that was written by Ashford and Simpson, first released by The Messengers in 1967. But I thought I'd play a rather good cover version from 1969, Marlena Shaw, from her album The Spice of Life. And given that that was written by Ashford and Simpson, I thought I'd play this as well.
1: And for love's sake, each mistake, oh, you

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HBS Glasgow playing Got to Give It Up, and that's a song written and performed, of course, by Marvin Gaye, and it was also produced by Art Stewart as a response to a request from Gaye's record label that he performs disco music, and was released in March 1977. Right now, we've got two songs, two entirely different songs, but with the same title. First of all, we will have Diana Ross from 1980, Upside Down, and then the exact same title, but the brand new single by Natalie Imbruglia.

It's good, isn't it? It's Natalie Imbruglia, her new single, and it's Upside Down. Before that, Diana Ross, and the same title, different song as well, obviously. And right now, playing beneath me at the moment, we go to 1980 here on HBS, and we have Jermaine Jackson, written by Lee Garrett and Stevie Wonder. Let's Get Serious. From the Motown album of the same name, released as a single and a top 10 in the UK.

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Well, this afternoon at radio here on HBS, I'm playing the fantastic Lady Love Me. That was, of course, by George Benson, written by David Paik and James Newton Howard, both from Toto. And the single entered the UK singles chart on the 21st of May 1983, peaked at number 11, remained in the charts for 10 weeks. Let's keep the good music going here on HBS. We go to 1983 from the album Body Wishes. It's Rod Stewart. This is Baby Jane.

so wonderful, Rod Stewart and Baby Jane. Right now we've got a new track by Keith Urban and Michael McDonald, a bit of a yacht rock vibe to it. It's a great song and it's entitled We Go Back, and then straight after that we'll go to 1983 and it's Lionel Richie with All Night Long.

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1: HBS. Jim Branigan.

0: such a good song, isn't it? Lionel Richie and All Night Long. That was from his second solo album, entitled Can't Slow Down, released in 1983. And in the UK, it peaked at number 2 in the UK singles chart. Now, as always, if you wish a request or dedication here on HBS, then we have our flagship request programme. It's on most evenings between 8 and 10. And here, as always, is how you can contact the programme.
1: For a request or dedication, call us on 0141 221 4043 or text on 07756 434 225. 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

That's the rhythm of the night and the title track to the fourth studio album by DeBarge. It was written by Diane Warren, released on the 23rd of February 1985. And it was the group's biggest hit single, certainly in the States anyway, and peaked at number 3 in the Billboard chart there in the US. Now we've got another great song coming up here for Denise Williams, and if you're a fan of the movie Footloose, you'll know this song. It's Let's Hear It for the Boy. The song was released as a single for both the soundtrack and her album of the same name. It was a huge hit for her, and in the UK it was top 10. In fact, it peaked at number 2 in the UK charts.

0: HBS Glasgow playing Denise Williams and Let's Hear It For The Boy. Well, I hope you're well, hope you're having a pleasant afternoon and enjoying the music. And right now, we're going to hear from Tony to tell you all about his programme here on HBS Glasgow. Then we'll follow that up musically with Lindsay Buckingham and Trouble.
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2: 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I'm Tony Curry. 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
1: You're in the-

Oh, that's a good song, isn't it? Linda Buckingham and Trouble. That just about wraps it up for another programme. Thanks very much for listening, and I will be leaving you with this one from Olivia Newton-John, the soundtrack to Grease, and Hopelessly Devoted to You.

Well, that certainly cheered me up on this Tuesday evening. Kim Wilde and Kids in America. How are you doing? You tuned into the Hospital Broadcasting Service, serving hospitals in Glasgow and Paisley. My name's Yvonne Boyle, with you for the next 60 minutes, bringing you some female tracks from the 80s right up until the roaring 20s. We're celebrating the best of female artists, being singers, drummers, bassists, producers. You know, if there's a female involved, I want to get them played on the programme. And I have got some iconic females coming up today for you. We've got some Rihanna on the way later, some Britney Spears. You've got a track from Roxette as well, but M people coming up later too. Really think we've got something for everyone this week. But this next track, I absolutely adore. Now, this track was obviously recorded many, many moons ago originally by the legend that was Nina Simone. Annie Lennox did a cover of it. She recently featured on the 50 Shades of Grey soundtrack, one of the movies, don't know which one, haven't seen them, let's move swiftly on. But it's an amazing track, and her version is honestly spellbinding, if you'll pardon the pun. This track is called I Put a Spell on You.

Heather Small's telling her ex to get over himself. That was the M People and Moving On Up. And I've got a duet for you, or rather a collaboration. There appears to be three artists on this one. We're going to hear from Madonna, who's teamed up with Justin Timberlake and Timbaland, a very prominent US producer, with a track called 4 Minutes, which, ironically, is 3 minutes and 8 seconds long.

finally, we're all about the collaborations on today's Girl Power. We've just heard Jax Jones featuring Madison Beer with All Day, All Night. But we're going to slow it down for some songs. You know, I've had a long day. I don't know about you, but I'm in the mood for a rest this evening. So we're going to rewind back to the 80s with Roxette. We're going to hear some Whitney Houston, some Billie Eilish, etc. on the way just shortly. But we'll kick off with It Must Have Been Love.

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You'll hear two tracks from this month's album of the month. 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All this plus much more this Thursday evening at 10 p.m. right here on HBS.

got to be said, I am enjoying a little breather. Jennifer Lopez and Ain't It Funny. Before that rock set, It Must Have Been Love. Let's carry on the laid-back vibe with Whitney Houston. And I really love this track. It's just very, it's very chilled out, and I really, really like this one. It's called My Love Is Your Love, which was taken from the album of the same name.

cranking things up a notch with Rihanna and Disturbia, one of her most prominent tracks to date. And we're going to hear now from Texas. Now, Charlene Spiteri, she doesn't want a lover. She just wants a wee friend. I think we've all been there, haven't we?

Jesclyn reminding us that things are a bit tough and we shouldn't be so hard on ourselves. And that brings us to the end of yet another episode of Girl Power. Thank you so much for tuning in. I hope you enjoyed the tracks that I've picked out for you. If you get any artists you'd like me to feature on the programme, please do get in touch via Facebook. Just search for HBS Glasgow and give the page a like while you're over there. Send me a private message and I will look into getting any particular tracks or artists that you might want to hear. I'm going to leave you with a track from the icon that's Britney Spears, taken from her album Femme Fatale. Here is Hold It Against Me. From all the team here at HBS, I hope you enjoy the rest of your evening.

Hello, everyone. Welcome to 90s and Noughties on the Hospital Broadcasting Service. Opening up the show there with Black Box and their smash hit single, Ride On Time. I do have a little caveat there. Yes, the song did originally come out in 1989, but it remained a massive hit into 1990, so it counts. I've done that before with other songs, sometimes songs that came out in 2010, but were originally on an album that came out in 2009. So, yes, little grey areas, but I believe that they count, and therefore they will count. Anyways, welcome along. I'll be your host for the next 60 minutes, keeping you company, playing some 90s and noughties classics. So expect tunes from the likes of All Saints, from Busted, and from Lady Gaga. We will also have the mystery 90s and noughties artist for you as well, so make sure you stay tuned right here on the Hospital Broadcasting Service, and we will have plenty more for you to come. 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

from the Stadium Arcadium album in 2006, Snow Hayo by the Red Hot Chili Peppers. That's got one of the most impressive guitar riffs I've ever heard in my life. And whenever I watch either John Frusciante, who was the Chili Peppers' original guitarist and is now back with them, doing that riff, or Josh Klinghoffer, who briefly replaced John for, I think it was two albums, between him quitting and coming back, I'm just bewildered at how anyone can do that, because his fingers just shift so quickly. I mean, I can't play guitar anyway, but even if I could, I'd have to spend about a month, 2 months learning that before I could not even perfect it, but just get it right. Because, yeah, that's... Just watch any video of John Frusciante plucking the chords for the riff to Snow Hayo, and your mind will be blown. And Stadium Arcadium, the album that comes from, is actually a double album. So one side is Jupiter and the other side is Mars. So each album is about an hour long, so you're slightly over 2 hours listening to the entire thing. So yeah, it's a very, very long album, but a good album nonetheless. And you can also get in a request if you want. 07756-434-225 is the number to text. That's 07756-434-225. Send your song request to our servers and we will make sure you get that on the radio. Just leave us your name, leave us the name of the person you're playing it for, or indeed if it's for you, say it's for you, and you'll get the chance to hear your favourite track right here on the station. Now, the World Cup has been in full swing for the past month. Scotland haven't done too well, but in my view, this is one of the ultimate World Cup songs. Sergio Mendes and the Black Eyed Peas, Mashkinada.

Sergio Mendes and the Black Eyed Peas, alongside Graciña Leporeche, who was Sergio's wife, and their cover of not Sergio's, but George Benn's Mash Que Nada. Yeah, lots of people think that Sergio Mendes wrote Mash Que Nada, but he simply made it more famous because, yes, it was written by another singer who's in his late 80s now, called George Benn. And it was very different sounding when George Benn wrote it back in the early 60s. It was quite a soft sounding song, but Sergio took the genre samba and added some jazz to it and created what's now known as bossa nova. And apparently they used to call him the boss of bossa nova. That was his honorific music title. Aretha Franklin is the queen of soul, Michael Jackson is the king of pop, Sergio Mendes, the boss of bossa nova. And I do love the story of how that song came about, or at least how the Black Eyed Peas and Sergio Mendes collaboration came about, because will.i.am said that the bands were just searching around for ideas, people that they could potentially work with, and he was talking to some guy at his record company. He just threw out Sergio Mendes's name as an example. Didn't actually think it was going to go anywhere, but the guy at the record company said, "I know Sergio, and I'm going to connect you right now." And then, because will.i.am was such a huge fan of the guy, because one of his songs was sampled for a song by A Tribe Called Quest, who was will.i.am's favourite band, he then turned up to Sergio Mendes's front door with every record he'd ever done and said, "I'm your biggest fan, here's all your songs." And Mendes said, "Oh, I'm so happy that the younger generation is still into my music." So they decided to cover Mash Que Nada together. And as I mentioned, Graciña Leporeche is the Portuguese voice that you hear on that track. She was Sergio Mendes's wife for many, many years. And she's still performing with other members of Sergio's band to this day. It was, I believe, the original version of that with Brazil 66 was the first international hit in Portuguese. First international hit overall was an Italian song called Nel Blu Dipinto di Blu by the Italian singer Domenico Modugno. But the first Portuguese hit song was Sergio Mendes and Brazil 66, Mash Que Nada. We will have the Mystery 90s and Noughties artist for you in just a moment. Just a reminder that you can get in a song request if you want. studio@hbs.org.uk is our email, so get us in what song you'd like us to play. Tell us if it's for you or for someone else. We also vastly encourage people who work in one of the hospitals that we serve or who are in one of the hospitals as a patient to get in their requests. So if you're a patient, get well soon. And if you're a doctor, nurse, or anyone else who works in the hospital, thank you for all that you do. Studio@hbs.org.uk is the email, and just send us in what song you'd like. Now, time for the Mystery 90s and Noughties artist. What will happen is I will give you three clues about someone who was popular in the 1990s, the 2000s, or both. And it could be a soloist, it could be a duo, or it could be a group, and you just have to try and guess who it is before I play a song by them after the third clue. So here is your first clue. It's a four-member girl band. It's a four-member girl band. You probably won't have got it yet because there's many girl bands who had four members, but don't worry, you'll get two other clues in just a little bit. Before then, let's have some more music, shall we? In a sec, you'll hear Kylie and It's In Your Eyes, but before then, just one of the most perfect songs ever, in my view. Originally released in 88, but then became a hit when it was re-released 3 years later. The Laz, and There She Goes. 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

In Your Eyes by Kylie, the second single from her Fever album, between Can't Get You Out of My Head and Love at First Sight. I feel like that's kind of snuck under the radar in terms of Kylie songs, despite Fever being a massive success and Can't Get You Out of My Head probably being Kylie's most successful song. I think it's the only one to sell a million copies, apart from Especially For You, but only solo song to sell a million copies. It's one of Kylie's many reinventions. I mean, she's done bubblegum pop, she's done indie rock, dance pop like that, and more recently she's even branched into country, and of course disco. She's like the female David Bowie, almost, just reinventing herself every other album. And as I mentioned before in the show, she's got a Netflix documentary which only has 3 episodes. That's far too few. I really think they should have made more episodes with that, because Kylie's had a long career both in Neighbours and in music. And yeah, really should have included more episodes in that, if you ask me. Anyways, now time for your second clue about the mystery 90s and noughties artist. Your first clue was, it's a 4-member girl band. And now clue number 2. They have members from England and Canada. They have members from England and Canada. Have you got it yet? You might have done. But if you haven't, don't worry. We will still have one more clue to come. Before then, though, let's have some more music. You hear Busted in just a few minutes. But before then, Poker Face by Lady Gaga.

Busted and Year 3000. Hard to believe that song never got to number one. It was held off the top spot by Paisley's very own David Sneddon, the winner of Fame Academy, and his self-penned song Stop Living the Lie. Busted did have four number one singles though, and the first one was the follow-up to that, You Said No, followed by Crash the Wedding, Who's David's, and Thunderbirds. And I saw Busted with McFly last year. It was unfortunate that James Bourne wasn't able to make it, but he's unfortunately not been well over the past several months. But filling in for him was Chris Bourne, his younger brother, who actually plays the Doc Brown character in the Year 3000 music video. And Chris is a great guitar player himself, so he filled in very well. But the other six, they were all there. Tom Fletcher, Danny Jones, Dougie Pointer, Harry Judd, Matt Willis, and Charlie Simpson. Now it's time for the third and final clue about the mystery 90s and noughties artist. Your first two clues were, it's a four-member girl band. They have members who are English and Canadian. And now your third and final clue. The Canadian members formed a duo called Appleton. The Canadian members formed a duo called Appleton. You must surely have got it by now, but if you haven't, don't worry. One more song before I reveal who it is. So you've still got time to make up your mind. And I suppose I'll give you clue 3.5. It's not this girl band. Girls Aloud and Jump for My Love from the Love Actually soundtrack. I'm John, and this is 90s and Noughties on HBS.

When I saw Love Actually for the first time in 2023, it was a 20th anniversary release. When Hugh Grant, as the Prime Minister, dances around Downing Street, I was surprised to actually hear the original version by the Pointer Sisters playing. Not Girls Aloud's version. Their version only appears in the credits because, like with many things, it was to do with the US release. The Pointer Sisters were a far bigger name in America than Girls Aloud were. The Sugar Babes still got into the main film, though. They play when Emma Thompson and Alan Rickman are dancing with one another at the office party. But you don't hear the Girls Aloud version of Jump until the end credits. So that was a bit surprising. Not quite a Mandela moment, which is when you remember something wrong, but more a slight surprise and a bit of a disappointment, because I remember watching the music video multiple times back in the day, and Hugh Grant, as the Prime Minister, dancing around Downing Street is very much in the video, so I was kind of set up for something that didn't happen. But anyways, now it's time to reveal the identity of the mystery 90s and noughties artist. The three clues that I gave you were: it's a four-member girl band, they have English members and Canadian members, and the Canadian members formed a duo called Appleton. Well, I actually mentioned them at the top of the show. Did you hear me say the name of All Saints? You might have done. Yes, from the soundtrack to the Leonardo DiCaprio film The Beach, the timeless Pure Shores. You're listening to HBS, and this is 90s and Noughties.

Ken Bruce here. There's lots of hard work, you know, going on behind the scenes to keep your local station on air, from collecting requests and making programs to fundraising. Every

and There's No Other Way. Their first hit single from their debut album, Leisure. They would go on to have several more singles, hit singles in the mid to late 90s, but Leisure is their least successful album, followed by Modern Life is Rubbish, the follow-up, but it was Park Life that was one of the cornerstones of the Britpop era. I do love that the genre that that's called, There Is No Other Way, is baggy. It was an alternative dance genre popular around the Manchester time, with Manchester's scene in the late 80s and early 90s. Artists like the Happy Mondays were Manchester as well, and baggy, and then Southerners like Blur can do the same thing. And I've mentioned it before in the show, but Blur actually used a picture of the outdoor pool, also known as a Lido, in Gourock. Damon just saw a picture of that pool, one guy swimming in it. I think it was from 2004, so it's not even a recent one, and decided that that was going to be the front cover of their album, The Ballad of Darren. And you can get in a request if you want. 0141-221-4043 is the number to call. 0141-221-4043. Get us in your request. Tell us what song you'd like. Is it for you or is it for someone else? If it's the latter, tell us their name as well. And we are also on social media. HBS Glasgow is our Facebook, and at HBS Glasgow on Twitter as well. But now we've come to the end of the show. Thanks so much for tuning in, everyone. I'll be back again same time next week, and you can listen again to the show on the Listen Again function on hbs.org.uk. But for them now, let's see you out with Justin Timberlake and What Goes Around Comes Around. See you again next week, everyone. Take care.

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2: From the Sky News Centre at 6. Most of England's now covered by an amber warning as temperatures top 35 degrees in parts of the country. The third heatwave of the summer is causing transport disruption, hosepipe bans and wildfire risks. And Britain's energy networks warning electricity supplies are getting tight, something usually associated with winter. Jess Ralston's from the Energy and Climate Intelligence Unit.
3: There's a double whammy effect here. And unfortunately, across the continent, they're also experiencing this heatwave. So in France, during the last heatwave, some of their nuclear was taken offline because it was too hot to cool it. And that means that things are tight all over Europe.
2: A review's found three people died and others suffered permanent harm under the care of a consultant who gave outdated medical advice. Dr. Veronica Varney left South London St Helier Hospital in 2023. Labour MPs have begun making their nominations for Sir Keir Starmer's replacement. Andy Burnham appears on course for a coronation, as so far he's unopposed. Welsh singer Bonnie Tyler's died in Portugal, aged 75. Debbie Ridgard has more.
4: Bonnie was best known for hits including Total Eclipse of the Heart and Holding Out for a Hero. She was nominated for three Grammys and in 2013 represented the UK at the Eurovision. In 2023, she was made an MBE for services to music. Her family say she passed away last night. She'd been in hospital since having emergency intestinal surgery in May.
2: To sport, where England defender Jarrell Kwanza has been given a two-match ban after his sending off in their World Cup last 16 tie against Mexico. He'll miss the quarter-final against Norway on Saturday and then the semi-final if they progress. And an all-Czech women's singles final is looking possible at Wimbledon. Linda Noskova is a set-up against Marta Kostyuk. The winner will pay Karolina Muchova for the trophy after she beat Coco Gauff. That's the latest. I'm Imani Rana.
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6: 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I'm taking you back to the amazing decade that was the 50s. It was the period of hula hoops, Frank Sinatra, and of course, the birth of rock and roll.
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0: That's Danny in the Juniors from 1958. On Magic Memories, let's all go to the Hop. 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We're going back to that very, very, very famous decade, the 50s.
1: Magic Memories takes you back to the 50s with Ron Seath.

I'm taking you back to the 50s on Magic Memories. That was Teresa Brewer from 1955 and Let Me Go Lover. Some interesting things that happened in the 50s. If you were around then, you'd probably remember that the movie star Grace Kelly married Prince Rainier of Monaco and she becomes the Princess Grace of Monaco. Believe it or not, in the 50s, the very first hard disk drive was invented by IBM. It just seems as if it was 20 years ago. And the black and white portable television set hits the market back in the 50s. And in 1956, specifically, Switzerland wins the very first Eurovision Song Contest.

0: Oh, what a voice. Pat Boone there, and the Autumn Leaves on the 50s special of Magic Memories. And later on in the programme, because rock and roll was such a feature of the 50s, it was born in that decade, I'll be playing you a 4.5 minute rock and roll montage featuring every conceivable rock and roll star you can think of.
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0: get so lonely, baby. 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

darling. One thing about playing music from the 50s, it doesn't really last very long. All the music was about 2 minutes, 2 minutes 30 at most. I mean, they're so inconsiderate, these musicians. I mean, I've got no time here to pop out and make a cup of tea or anything. That was Brendan Brooke and Endlessly on the Magic Memories 50 special.

0: 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The 50s. 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
3: Quiet, boys. Hey, Charlie.

released just at the end of the 50s, 1959 into 1960. Buddy Holly, True Love Ways, and prior to that one, you heard Connie Francis and My Happiness on this 50s special edition of Magic Memories. Now, some interesting facts and figures from that decade. The Cavern Club opens in Liverpool. That's where the Beatles started. The notes I've got in front of me, I've got the Beatles spelt with two E's, but that's obviously a timing error. And what else happened in this particular decade? Well, colour television was first introduced in the 50s. That was in America, of course. We had to wait until 1967 over here to get television in colour and to recognise that the grass was green with Wimbledon, etc. Disneyland opens in 1955. And all the rage back in the 50s were pogo sticks and hula hoops. I had a yellow hula hoop once, and I think I was very good at it. I could hold my own with the old hula hoop there. Now, apparently, the first credit card was released in the 50s, and it was the baby boom. The 1950s, a famous baby boom. And also, I am reliably informed that the Barbie doll was created in 1959.

0: Kitty Callan there, and Little Things Mean a Lot. Because we're in the 50s, of course, the 50s to me means rock and roll. And after this next particular track, I'll be playing you a 50s rock and roll montage. So stand by for that. And thanks for joining me here on HBS, your very own hospital broadcasting service. Meantime, it's him again.
1: You're sick.

0: 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It's the 50 special on Magic Memories, and I'm getting my hair all brill creamed back because we're going to have a rock and roll montage.
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0: Big old little rock and roll montage there. We had, oh, goodness me, we had everybody there. We had Chuck Berry, Jerry Lee Lewis, Bill Haley in the Comets, Little Richard, Eddie Cochran, Carl Perkins. They were all in there. It's the 50s show, Magic Memories Special, here on HBS.
1: Magic Memories takes you back to the 50s with Ron Seath.

He was a bit of a guy, was that Freddie, in that backseat back in 1959. That was the Avon, seven little girls sitting in the backseat, kissing and hugging, etc. Back to the facts and figures now on Magic Memories 50 special. Let's have a look at some sports facts now. In particular, the World Cup in 1950, it was hosted by Brazil and Uruguay won in that year. Fast forward to 1954, the World Cup was hosted by Switzerland. And in that year, West Germany won 1954 World Cup. And in 1958, the World Cup was hosted by Sweden. And Brazil won the Cup that particular year.

0: Mr. Wonderful. That's the irrepressible Peggy Lee on Magic Memories 50s special. And in the 50s, the Western television series Bonanza, that was launched in the late 50s over in America, and a very iconic opening, if you remember, it had the big map of the Ponderosa. Let's just see if we can find the theme tune. Here we go. Yes, the big map of the Ponderosa, which bursts into flames and reveals the Cartwright family. Remember them? There was three brothers and dad. Eventually, there was only two brothers because one of the actors left the series. That just left the two brothers. Now, let me have a think about this. It was Lorne Greene. He played Ben Cartwright. Michael Langdon. He played Little Joe. And it was Horace Cartwright as well, wasn't there? For the life of me, I can't remember the actor's name, but he played the larger of the two brothers. That was Bonanza way back in the 50s. Yes, I've just remembered the name of the actor who played Horace Cartwright. It was Dan Blocker, that's the name. Dan Blocker.
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0: I'm so glad I remembered that. That would really have annoyed me.

Come on, Susie, wake up. This is HBS, your hospital broadcasting service. Hope you're enjoying a little journey back in time, back to the 50s. That's the Everly Brothers, of course, and Wake Up Little Susie. What happened in the 50s? Well, in 1955, Great Britain was affected by the worst storms, the worst winter storms at the time, causing roads, rail problems, with food and medical supplies being held up. Some popular films from the 50s, White Christmas, The Caine Mutiny, The Glenn Miller Story, On the Waterfront, Seven Brides for Seven Brothers, and 20,000 Leagues Under the Sea. All popular films back in the 50s.

0: The good old Platters on Magic Memories, and that was Twilight Time. Some interesting facts, again. In 1953, interestingly enough, sugar rationing after the war comes to an end, and everyone was pleased about that. And also, Marilyn Monroe marries, controversially, Joe DiMaggio. Ian Fleming publishes his very first James Bond novel in 1953 as well. It was Casino Royale.
1: Magic Memories takes you back to the 50s with Ron Seath.

0: the lovely Doris Day and Sugar Bush. Right, it's time for me to go, but I have one more for you from the 50s on this special edition of Magic Memories. It's a song from the last year of the 50s, 1959. It was a big hit for Lulu, but it was written by the Isley Brothers, and this is their version of Shout.
1: Whoa!

written and performed here by the Isley Brothers. That's Shout. That's it from me, Ron Seath. I hope you've enjoyed our journey back to the 50s. Until next time, from me to you, take very good care of yourself. Bye for now. Bye-bye.

Hello, you are very welcome to Show Tune Spectacular here on HBS with me, Robert Craw. You'll hear music from New York's Broadway to London's West End, from the small screen to the big screen, and everything in between. So how you doing? I trust I'll find you well, and thanks so much for listening to Show Tune Spectacular. For the next hour, please relax and enjoy this week's tunes. And we start today, as always, with an overture. And today, it comes from Tiptoes.

0: the New Princess Theatre Orchestra with the overture to Tiptoes. The 1925 musical Tiptoes has lyrics by Ira Gershwin and music by George Gershwin. It centres on a vaudeville act composed of Tiptoes, her brother and her uncle, who try to pass her off as an aristocrat to snare a millionaire husband. Following the story of Celie, an African-American woman in the American South, the color purple is a very powerful show.
1: Dear Nettie, I went back home to Georgia. The house wasn't too bad, but the stove was a dusty mess. I fixed it up, though, and now I'm making pants for anybody that wants them. I changed the cloth, I changed the waist, I changed the print, I changed the pocket. Only thing I can't do is quit making them.

0: 5, 6, 7, 8.
1: Cynthia Erivo and the 2015 Broadway cast of The Colour Purple with Miss Seeley's Pants. One of the big winners at this year's Tony Awards was Ragtime from the 2025 Broadway cast. This is Joshua Henry and Nichelle Lewis with Wheels of a Dream.

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Our second dreamy song, Susan Boyle with I Dreamed a Dream, from Alain Boublil and Claude-Michel Schoenberg's Les Miserables. I was at the pictures the other week to see the latest installment in the Toy Story franchise. Toy Story 5 follows Jesse, Woody, Buzz and the gang as they navigate the challenges of technology and a new tablet named Lilypad, exploring friendship, purpose and imagination in a modern playroom. Randy Newman has You've Got a Friend in Me from all the Toy Story films. And remember, you certainly have a friend here on the Hospital Broadcasting Service.

0: Taylor Swift there with I Knew It, I Knew You from Toy Story 5, used on the final credits to Toy Story 5, and that film is still in cinemas now.
1: Robert Crowe.
0: Well, it's been a busy few weeks for me, as last week I was in Manchester to see the UK premiere of the comedy musical Something Rotten, and what a great show it was. The 90s are back, that's the 1590s. Brothers Nick and Nigel Bottom are desperate to write a hit play, but remain stuck in the shadow of that pompous Renaissance rock star, Will Shakespeare. When a quirky soothsayer foretells an outlandish future for theatre, full of acting, singing and dancing all at the same time, Nick and Nigel set out to write this strange new creation called a musical.

0: needs rebirth.
1: Welcome to the Renaissance from Michael James Scott and the Broadway ensemble of Something Rotten, and that's currently on at Manchester's Opera House. Jason Manford starred as Nick Bottom, Marisha Wallace played his wife Bea Bottom, and the main protagonist, William Shakespeare, was brilliantly played by Richard Fleischman. From the original Broadway cast, Christian Borle steps into Shakespeare's shoes to explain about willpower.

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Celine Dion with My Heart Will Go On from the 1997 film Titanic. And I'm playing that one for my daughter Gemma, who recently saw the musical Titanic, and that was in the West End, and she absolutely loved it. Well, what's not to love? Seven Brides for Seven Brothers opened in Broadway on the 8th of July 1982. Joe Stilgo and the BBC Concert Orchestra have this endearing medley here on Show Tunes Spectacular.

0: Joe Stilgo. Joe Stilgo and the BBC Concert Orchestra there with a medley from Seven Brides for Seven Brothers. Music by Jean DePaul. 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
1: Well, as we head up to 8 o'clock here tonight on HBS, it's time for the open line after the news. 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
1: The American composer and lyricist Jerry Herman was born on the 10th of July 1931 and he died in 2019 aged 88. He wrote some fantastic songs and some fantastic shows, including Tap All Your Troubles Away from Mac and Mabel.

The 1995 original London cast of Mac and Mabel with Tap Your Troubles Away. Our last birthday to recognise is Yul Brynner. He was born on the 11th of July 1920 and he passed away in 1985, aged 65. Yul Brynner was a Russian-American actor known for his portrayal of King Mongkut in the Rodgers and Hammerstein stage musical The King and I. And here he is with a puzzlement.

of which I wish I was more certain. I was sure. Is a puzzlement. Shall I join with other nations in alliance? If allies are weak, am I not best alone? If allies are strong with power to protect me, might they not protect me?

0: embezzlement.
1: Well, that's just about our time up for this week. Robert Craw, hoping that you've enjoyed the last hour and that you're able to join me here for more of the similar next Thursday at 7 or for the repeat on Saturday at noon here on HBS. We bring the curtain down on this week's Show Tune Spectacular with a song from Andrew Lloyd Webber's Sunset Boulevard, and that opened in the West End on the 12th of July 1993. John Barrowman closes the show with the title song to Sunset Boulevard. So that's it from me. Thanks for listening.
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I can't help being touched by her folly. I'm treading water, taking the money, watching her sunset. Well, I'm a writer. LA's changed a lot over the years since those brave gold rush pioneers came in their creaky-covered wagons. Far as they could go, end of the line. Their dreams were yours, their dreams were mine, but in their dreams were hidden dragons. Sunset Boulevard, frenzied boulevard.

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1: Goodbye.

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2: From the Sky News Centre at 8. On the first day of nominations, 322 Labour MPs have backed Andy Burnham to be the party's next leader. He only needs one more to guarantee no one can stand against him. Keir Starmer and Home Secretary Shabana Mahmood are among those who haven't yet given their support. The likely next Prime Minister has been speaking about the process on social media.
3: Strange thing to say, but I've just been in to nominate myself to be leader of the Labour Party. The nomination process has opened this morning, so glad to see some MPs going in. I'm still the only candidate in the race. It's all starting to feel very real.
2: Amber heat health alerts have been extended and now cover most of England. Scorching weather is expected to remain with us over the weekend. Today's seen temperatures top 34 degrees for a record-breaking eighth day this year. England's National Medical Director Frankie Swords is urging people to take precautions.
4: Avoid the hottest hours, slap on a hat, wear long loose clothes, keep well hydrated. Those are all things that can just reduce your chance of running into trouble. The heat can precipitate, you know, serious conditions. If you're at risk of a stroke, much more likely to have it in very hot weather.
2: A review's found three deaths are linked to a rogue hospital consultant. Dr. Veronica Varney, who worked at St. Helier Hospital in South London, told patients with lung disorders not to have flu jabs and didn't give them life-extending treatments. The family of a woman and her two children, who were found dead in Bedfordshire earlier this week, say they are dealing with unimaginable loss. Police suspect the children's father, Mark Schumer, of murdering all three. Catherine Zeta-Jones says singer Bonnie Tyler was an extraordinary woman with vocals to match, following her death at the age of 75. The singer, best known for Total Eclipse of the Heart, had been in hospital in Portugal since May. And England defender Jarrell Kwanzaa's World Cup could be over after he was handed a two-match ban. The defender received a red card in the win over Mexico. That's the latest. I'm Imani Rana.
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6: Good evening, and welcome to the Open Line with me, Derek Wilson. I hope you've enjoyed the sun today. It's been roasty, toasty hot. I'm enjoying it, I must admit, and for my work, sitting out with maybe an ice cream or something very, very similar. No beer, though. Because I don't drink through the week. I drive all week at my work. So I can't have beers. Saturday night I can have beers. You are the sunshine of my life, HBS. See you, Spoon.

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3: It is your choice. It is your music on HBS. I'm only a provider of pushing the buttons. I just press the buttons. That's all I do. I don't need brains for this show. As you can tell, there's not a brain in my head. But we have people in looking for requests. Good evening, Ashley. Good evening, Bernadette. You've got six songs in today. Only six. Only six. But we're not ready for you yet, because I always do my brand new track at this time of the night. It's a cracker this week. I've heard it three or four times. This is High Hopes 3000 by a band called Role Model. Hope you enjoy this one. It's really good.

0: That's a band called Role Model. High Hopes 3000. I like that. Question one.
1: HBS.
0: Okay, good evening. This is our quiz. We play five questions every 20 minutes starting from now. So we finish at 9:30 with question five, which is worth 5 points. Question four is 4 points. Three is three, two, two, and one is one. 15 points available. That's why the quiz is called 15 to 1, because you do bad, you get 1 point. You do well, you get 15. Okay, so we're ready to go. This is maybe of an age. So if you're maybe over 45, you might have a chance at this one. What does a haberdashery mostly known for selling? What is a haberdashery mostly known for selling? A haberdashery. Do you know? Will you tell me the answer? Bernadette and Ashley, this is for you two. Hope you're enjoying some sun rays, 'cause here comes the summer sun.

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3: Okay, question one has not went well. It's not went well. I have asked about three people before I came on to the show, what is a haberdashery doing? Every one of them has said what everybody says in the texts, right? The answer I have is hats. But I'm going to give yous sewing threads, needles, items and sewing, that type of thing, because every single person I've asked has said the same thing. The question I had said hats. Nobody said hats. So maybe a haberdashery started selling hats and built up to the needles and threads, or the opposite way around. I will give you the point now. It's only 1 point, so we're not arguing with 1 point. If you said needles, threads, etc., give yourself 1 point. There is, we need to look at, I need to look into this. They're saying hats in the question. The answer to the question I read was hats, but everybody else has said needles, threads, sewing, blah, blah, blah. Okay, so I'm going to give you the 1 point. I am going to give you the 1 point because I'm just, it's a summer. And I'm just going to give you it. Lorraine, good evening. How are you tonight? You would like this one, Lorraine? I'm looking forward to this.

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1: It's time now for our fantastic game of Beat the Clock.

Hello, good evening. Welcome to Beat the Clock. I play you an intro. You have to guess the intro. You have what we got. You've got 6 seconds. They're getting shorter and shorter. Radio 2 does them in 1 second and folk get them, which is unbelievable. My audience is not that intelligent. I can possibly give you 1 second. I'll do that 1 week. I'll give you 1 second and see how you go. I'm giving you 6 seconds tonight. Okay, 6 seconds to tell me what this track is. Here we go. Okay, that's your Beat the Clock tonight. That is it. Answer after this one. Girls, you asked for this one. The winner takes it all. It certainly wasn't Scotland in the World Cup, that's for sure. Who do you think's going to win the World Cup? Do you care? I'm tipping France. That is my tip. Mbappe has got the world at his feet. There is a few good teams left though, but France, to me, I think.

The winner takes it all. The loser doesn't have to fall though. He could run away and fight another day. Run away! That's the idea, just run away. Oh, it's time for the answer to beat the clock. Did you get it? We have a winner. We have a winner. Winner, winner, chicken dinner. You don't actually get a chicken dinner, just in case. Okay, the answer to this week's quiz was this one here. It was, of course, The Killers and Human. Enjoy this. I did.

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1: 15 to 1.
2: Question 2.
1: HBS. It's question time. Which singer-songwriter is known as the Man in Black? That's your question two, peeps. Which singer-songwriter is known as the Man in Black? It's for 2 points, or dos puanto, as they say in Wales. This is a classic. He's gonna love this. My Uncle Frank, Frank Wilson. Do I love you? Indeed I do. On HBS.

0: If you have a copy of that, I'll buy it off you for £20. It's maybe worth a wee bit more than that, but I will give you £20 for it.
1: 15-1.
0: Answer the question 2.
2: HBS.
0: Okay, answer the question 2 on HBS is... Which singer-songwriter is known as the Man in Black? We all know it was Johnny Strapp for Cash. That would be me on a Sunday, Derek Strapp for Cash. Johnny Cash, obviously, for 2 points there. People, Westlife coming right now for the girls. Lorraine, well done. So

0: quiz is neck and neck tonight. Lorraine, Bernadette and Ashley, 100% so far.
1: Derek Wilson, purveyor of fine music. HBA.

unmistakable Lily Allen and smile on his face. We need more Lily Allen, didn't we? And now,

Hello, good evening, and welcome to our fantastic game of Name That TV Theme Tune. I'm your host, Dangerous Derek Wilson, and I'll be taking you through this wonderful 3 minutes of madness and mayhem. Strap yourself in for the thrill of a lifetime. Hold on with both hands with our game of Name That TV Theme Tune. Our theme tune for the evening goes like this. Are you ready, Frenny? I'm ready. Here we go.

Okay, that is your theme tune for the evening. Answer straight after this one from Maloko. She's going to sing it back. What if I don't sing? Might just be silence.

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1: This was your tune. Must admit, I don't remember this. I remember the tune. I don't think I'd have got this. It was Mort Stevens and his orchestra, if that helps. Hawaii 5-0, if you said Hawaii 5-0, well done. With only one correct answer. You know who it is, Lorraine. More next week of the same nonsense. This was 10 years ago, this song.
2: I got this feeling inside my bones.
1: Would you believe 10 years ago?

0: He's got to be worth a few pound, you would think. He was one of the children's programmes when he was really young. Justin Timbersnake. Oh no, Timberlake, sorry.
1: Got this feeling
2: in my body. 15 to 1.
1: Question 3.
2: HBS.
0: Okay, heats up a wee bit. Heating up now. Which fast food restaurant has the most locations across the USA? Which fast food restaurant has the most locations across the USA? Now, I'm going to give you a clue, because I'm quite a decent block, okay? It's probably not the ones you think. That's all I'm going to say. Which fast food restaurant has the most locations across the good old US of A? This is a blooming tune.

0: Aretha. Aretha Franklin, how good is that? That's class in a glass.
1: Right. 15 to 1.
0: Answer question 3.
2: HBS.
0: Okay, question 3 was, which fast food restaurant has the most locations across the good old US of A? The answer is, nobody got it. Subway, I would not have got it either. I know when I was in Canada, there was loads of Subways. I must admit, there was loads of them everywhere, far more than what they are here. So it must be the same in America. Which fast food restaurant has the most locations across the USA? It was Subway. If you said Subway, give yourself 3 points. If you didn't, you've still got 4 and 5 to play for. We've still top spot to play for, because it's still neck and neck. That's all I am saying. It is still neck and neck. One more before we go back to back. Back to back tonight is going to be Cool and the Gang. Two in a row for Cool and the Gang. Matt Ronson, Nothing Beats Like Heart.

0: that 3 years ago when I was up at the branch broke.
1: HBS.
2: Derek Wilson.
0: It broke my heart when I fell. Right to the ground. Anyway, it's time for our back-to-backs, 9 o'clock. We do a back-to-back, Cool and the Gang, as we promised, from 1982, then 1981. We're going to start with Ooh La La La, Let's Go Dancing, and we're going to mix it in tremendously well with Get Down On It. It's a kind of summery theme, innit? Yeah. Upbeat, dancey. Imagine a nice wee glass of wine on the dance floor. La, la. Outside.

0: just a beautiful groove in it. Cool and the Gang, two in a row, back to back for a Thursday night. The 9th of July already, can you, Adam and Eve?
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0: I was just killing time there with jingles to try and get as close to 10 past 9 as I could. There's about 84,000 jingles there. Okay, question 4. What colour are Dorothy's slippers in the original Wizard of Oz? What colour are Dorothy's slippers in the original Wizard of Oz? If you know that, you are doing very, very well. The girls, Ashley and Bernadette,

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1: Answer to question 4.
2: HBS.
1: Good evening, young K Prince. How are you tonight? You're just in, we hear. Hope everything went all right for you. She's in with an answer. She's in with an answer straight away. And she's wrong. She's wrong straight away. Was it red or ruby? That was the common guess. The answer is, of course, silver. If you said silver, to what colour are Dorothy's slippers in the original Wizard of Oz? The answer is silver. Well done to the girls. That was absolutely fantastic. They are back in front. The girls are back in front. So it's all to play for in question 5 coming very, very soon. It's now time for this. We love this to bits. We absolutely love it. It is this.

evening and welcome to the Fortune Cookie Studio with young Derek Wilson playing a game of Fortunes. I play you Fortunes, you guess the artist, you guess the title for a quarter of a point. If you get it right, you get a full white chocolate cookie, and I promise Kay will tell you I do deliver white chocolate cookies. There'll be probably more going to her this year for the summer. We might even give them to Andrea for next week, the 25th, when they go out, just to keep them nibbling while they're drinking on the 25th. I'll just give you a box of these white chocolate, because I think you've had it right more than anybody, Kay. So excuse me, song number one for my fortune cookie. I need the artist and I need the title, please. Four in a row. You need four quarters to get a hole.

passion, the passion, the passion. Only 16, Dr. Hook. 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It's just the girls again. You said very, very good. Okay, so just for the girls then. That's a quarter of my cookie got if you said Dr. Hook, only 16. Song number two, name is June. You know there's a stinker coming, don't you?

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It's a good guess, though. It was Amy Winehouse. Our day will come. If you got that, well done to you. Okay, song number three. 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

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Okay, Four Tops, Baby, I Need Your Loving. Well done, girls. Three girls got it right there. Now, okay, I'm a wee bit ashamed of this one, but let's see how good yous are, okay? Let's see how good my people are. 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It is a well-known song. 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

0: Derek Wilson.
1: Okay, we're waiting patiently for the answer. What was the song? The question is, what was the song? The band had another hit, a big hit. Red Bone was the name of them, the Witch Queen of New Orleans. Bonus points if you know the big hit Red Bone had. The Witch Queen of New Orleans is the name of the song. The band was called Red Bone. It was really, really difficult. Girls, this is for you before our last question at 9:30. I couldn't get the one you wanted, Anne-Marie. It wasn't there, I looked. I tried everywhere.

0: whatever it is. What's she got that he wants? I bet it's her money. Do women have purses? I don't think women keep purses.
1: 15 to 1.
0: Question 5.
1: HBS.
0: Okay, question 5 is, what is the only continent without an active volcano? I know it's going to be a bit of a guess. What is the only continent without an active volcano? K Prince. This is for you. Well done, my red bone.

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0: Ashley and Bernadette are the champions tonight. I think it's the first time winners. First time winners for Ashley and Bernadette. Well done, ladies. The answer was Australia. Kay got it as well. Well done to everybody who joined in tonight. Thank you so much for joining in with me in this fantastic show I have. I love it. Nobody else loves it, but I love it. It's going to be time for this, guys.

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1: Okay, this is a slow doing, but we take it all the way to 10 o'clock. We're going to make it love. We're going to make it love. Rod will make it love for us, won't he? He's about 4 feet three.
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Ashley and Bernadette, remember the song Meatloaf? 5 out of 6 ain't bad. Remember that tune? 5 out of 6, she got it. Come on. Leona Lewis. This is class. Snow Patrol song though. Snow Patrol's good at it as well though. I'll see.

0: mighty glad you stayed.
1: Wonderful Lionel Richie. Stuck on You, one of my favourites of autumn. Not autumn as in winter, summer, spring, autumn, or time. One of my favourites. This one is just the best. Lulu, imagine I said Lulu was a good track. Sure we love. This is so good.

Was it Sidney Poitier? 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And she was the googly-eyed teenager looking at a teacher and going, "Oh, I fancy him." 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It's a slow down bit. We've only got two to go, guys. Nearly 5 minutes a track. This is Leanne Womack.

0: And when you get the choice to sit it out or dance.
1: Time to stop play, just for today. Young Derek Walson must now go away. 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Goodbye. 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

0: I'm hanging on trying to fill in time. Thank you so much to everybody for listening tonight. Thanks to everybody at HBS for welcoming here into this studio one more week. I enjoy it every single week. I say that every single week. Hope you enjoy your Friday, and if you're in hospital, keep your fingers crossed you're not going to be there for much longer. It's remember, stay classy.
1: You're close to tears, remember, someday it'll all be over.
0: Good night.

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2: From the Sky News Centre at 10. On the first day of nominations, 322 Labour MPs have backed Andy Burnham to be the party's next leader. He only needs one more to guarantee no one can stand against him. Keir Starmer and Home Secretary Shabana Mahmood are among those who haven't yet given their support. The likely next Prime Minister has been speaking about the process on social media.
3: Strange thing to say, but I've just been in to nominate myself to be leader of the Labour Party. The nomination process has opened this morning, so glad to see some MPs going in. I'm still the only candidate in the race. It's all starting to feel very real.
2: Officials have issued new heat health alerts as temperatures top 35 degrees in parts of the country. The third heatwave of the summer is causing transport disruption and wildfire risks. A review's found three people died and others suffered permanent harm under the care of a consultant who gave outdated medical advice. Dr. Veronica Varney left South London's St Helier Hospital in 2023 and is understood to be under investigation by the General Medical Council. A rogue UPS worker has been jailed for 12 years for paving the way for £10 million worth of cocaine to be smuggled into the UK. Zach Archbold ensured drug parcels from the Netherlands passed undetected through the Essex depot where he worked. Bonnie Tyler has died at the age of 75. The singer had been in hospital in Portugal since May and passed away last night. Bryan Adams, Catherine Zeta-Jones and Sir Rod Stewart are among those paying tribute. She's best known for her hit Total Eclipse of the Heart. Here's her friend Susie Quattro.
4: You can't beat that, can you? I don't think there's anybody alive that doesn't love that song. Not just the song, the way she sang it. So I always say she sang it with balls. That's how you got to sing it.
2: And it's goalless between France and Morocco going into the second half of their World Cup quarterfinal in Boston. French captain Kylian Mbappe missed the best chance after having a penalty saved. That's the latest. I'm Imani Rana.
1: Stephen Howie. And now, 2 hours of soul and groove to move. This is Grooveline with Stephen Howie.
5: And welcome to the show. On the way today on Grooveline, two more tracks from an album of the month from Kylie Aldist. The Grooveline Garage plays DeMarcus Lewis, and the House of Grooveline has Mickey Moore and Andy T. And on the way soon, music from Killiam Shakespeare, Billy Bones and Incognito. But kicking off the first hour of today's show is Doug Gomez and Luca Music.

off the show this week. Very easy to hear the inspiration behind that track. That's Doug Gomez and Luca Music, that is My Life in the Sunshine. Of course, a heavy nod to Roy Ayers, Everybody Loves the Sunshine. That track released last year. Thank you to John McPhilbin in Minehead for flagging up that track. Sounding great on the show today, kicking things off for Grooveline for this week. Welcome to the show. 2 hours of the best soul, jazz, funk, acid jazz and soulful house. On the way soon, two more tracks from this month's album of the month from Kylie Aldist. Her new album, say new, came out in February. Playing it for you all through this month though. The album's called Hybrid. A track called Birthday Boy is on the way. Today in the Grooveline Garage, DeMarcus Lewis's new track called Love in the Grey. That plays in the Grooveline Garage in about 20 minutes time. In about 45 minutes time, I mean 40 minutes time maybe. The House of Grooveline track for this week, Mickey Moore and Andy T once again, along with the Reverendos of Soul and Fatima Provillon. A track called Funky Lady is on the way today in the House of Grooveline. And on the way soon, music from Billy Bones, Incognito, and something new from Luke Segui. In the meantime, take it back to 2015. This is Killiam Shakespeare, the voice of Chris Turner. This is 21st Century. For the next 2 hours, keep it right here on Grooveline. Welcome to the show.

0: weeks ago, were you? You thought I didn't see that, did you? Uh-uh. Delete her right now. Delete her.
1: So I learned a phrase there. You don't know her from a can of paint. That's new one. I'm going to have to use that sometime. But the funk is strong in that track. That's 2015, Killiam Shakespeare, from a former album of the month here in the show, 11 years ago. Chris Turner on that track with Killiam Shakespeare. That is 21st Century. On the way soon here on Grooveline, today's Grooveline Garage from DeMarcus Lewis, the House of Grooveline from Mickey Moore, Andy T, and soon music from Billy Bones, Incognito, and Luke Segui. But right now it is time to go back to the album of the month for July 2026. Each week on the show, playing you two tracks from the latest album from Kylie Aldis, released back in February. The album is called Hybrid, and this is track one of two today from the album of the month for July 2026. Kylie Aldis, this is Birthday Boy.

liking the vibe there. It's Billy Bones, City of Vibes. And before that, the first track of two today from this month's album of the month from Kylie Audist. The album's called Hybrid. That's one of my favourite tracks from the album. That track was called Birthday Boy. And the second track from the album of the month coming up in the second hour of today's show.

been transported back to early 2012. That album, for some reason, Incognito's album Surreal, just so evocative and reminds me so much of 2012. A big year in my life, lots of changes, lots of good stuff, and I'm taken right back there to March, April 2012. Former album of the month, Incognito, Surreal, and Natalie Williams on vocals, and that is Above the Night. I remember I was so excited when it was announced that Natalie Williams was joining the Incognito fold. And of course, Incognito's whole nature is transient. People go through the band, they come back sometimes, they come through once sometimes and never again. And Natalie Williams' time with the band wasn't too long. Again, a number of years in the middle of the 2010s, but she did get on some tracks and some albums, including that one there. And that one is a track she co-wrote with Bluey. Incognito, Natalie Williams, and Above the Night.

0: Some nice smooth jazz there from Luke Segui. That is from his new album. The album is called, I think it's Symbioz, S-Y-M-B-I-O-Z. Symbioz 2, of course, from Luke Segui, or even Luke Segui. Sorry, Luke. That track there is called Doocy.
1: This is Grooveline.
0: Halfway through the first hour of today's Grooveline. On the way soon, we have today's Grooveline Garage, and it's a brand new forthcoming track from DeMarcus Lewis, a name who's been around for quite some time in the world of house and garage. And the track is called Love in the Grey. It's coming up next here on the show. Also, in about 10, 15 minutes time, today's House of Grooveline track, another pair of regular familiar names, Mickey Moore, Andy T, and the Reverendos of Soul, alongside Fatima Provilon, track called Funky Lady, comes out later in the month, but it plays in full in the House of Grooveline in about 10, 15 minutes time. Also soon, music from Tom Glide and Fumaleo Ngozi, Streetwise and Yako. At this point here on the show each week, we say hello and thank you to listeners who've been in touch with us after last week's show, making themselves known via social media, via email and beyond. So a big hello and thank you goes to Tony Greenaway in Quesada, Spain, Rumiko Kitamura in Tokyo, Japan, Alan and Fiona in the UK, Grooveline to subscribers, thank you both. Heather Ann Jameson in Bloomingdale, Georgia, to Babs Presents in London, Cameron Pecicera in Milan, Italy, Dimitris Demopoulos in London, Jill Graham in the UK, Claudia Chicocca on Instagram. I can't do Italian names. I'm so sorry. I need someone who's Italian or a native Italian speaker to help me with these names. I'll try that again. Claudia Chicocca. I'm so sorry. Also, Farhad Aliyev in Reading. Hi to you, Farhad. Natsuko Yamamoto in Japan. To the following Grooveline select subscribers, Mark Wilde in Australia and John McPhilbin in Minehead. Also, John, Jane and Florence in Lunenburg, Canada. Mel Nolan in Manchester. Andy G in Ipswich. Kenji Ishikawa in Tokyo. Hirochi Tosan in Japan. And also to the following Grooveline select subscribers, Lee Dawson in Lytham and to Trevor Wilson in Nottingham. Thank you to all of you for getting in touch. Even if you're Italian now and you feel that you don't want to give me your name anymore, I do apologise, but please do get in touch. I always try and encourage you to do so on a regular basis or even just a once. I just like to know who you are and where you are. And of course, any suggestions for the show, bands, artists, music, albums, genres, anything that you're playing on the show and I'm not, please let me know. Anything I'm playing on the show and I shouldn't be, then please let me know as well. You can email steve@groovelineonline.com. That's steve@groovelineonline.com. 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So it's where to find us on those platforms and links to those pages. And

jazz, funk, acid jazz, and soulful house since 1998. This is Grooveline. I'm Stephen Howie. That there is the late Tom Glide. Sadly missed one of his last tracks released back in 2023. Tom Glide and Fumaleo Ngozi. That track is called All I Need Is You. That was Tom Glide's 2023 Almighty Soulful rework. And before that, today's Grooveline Garage, DeMarcus Lewis, Love in the Grey. That comes out on the 17th of July on the Robotical Grooves label. And that was the original mix. Two more mixes of that as well. Today in the Grooveline Garage, once again, DeMarcus Lewis and Love in the Grey. We shall round things off this hour here on Grooveline with music coming up from Yakul, also something on the way from Streetwise. A bit more smooth jazz on the way from them. Right now though, time for today's House of Grooveline. Each week we play some brand new forthcoming Soulful House in promo form. This one comes out later in the month. It's playing in full for you right now though. More details on the release on the other side. This is Mickey Moore, Andy T, River Enders of Soul and Fatima Provillon, Funky Lady, today in the House of Grooveline.

brand new from Streetwise. That's Streetwise with a Z. That track is called Snooze here on Grooveline. And my timing of this show is really terrible right now, so I've got 1.5 minutes to try and fill. So let's just preview something else from that Streetwise album. I also want to hear about this because this track is called Mutt. This is Streetwise and Mutt here on Grooveline.

Again, the band are called Streetwise with a Z. That's from their new album. The album is called Heart of a Woman, and that's actually a preview of the last track on the album. That track is called Mutt. And that's almost it for the first hour of today's show here on Grooveline. Do stay right here. Hour number two is on the way with three more tracks on the Grooveline 3 play. Also another track from this month's album of the month. I will do a Grooveline throwback as well. I still can't time the show. Do once again check out the website groovelineonline.com for all things to do with the show. That is groovelineonline.com. I'm not going to talk about the end of year special yet. We're just halfway through the year so far. But there are playlists on that page right back to September 2004. So do once again check out that website, www.groovelineonline.com. We have hour number two on the way very soon, rounding off hour number one from their only album so far, I think. The album's called Rise Indigo from 2021. Yakul, currently in hiatus. This is Yakul and Away From It All, rounding off hour one. Stay right here. Hour number two of Grooveline's on the way.

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2: From the Sky News Centre at 11, a total of 322 Labour MPs have formally backed Andy Burnham to be the next party leader on the first day of nominations. He's one short of the number, which guarantees no one can stand against him. More amber heat health alerts have been issued. Most of England's now covered by warnings from the UK Health Security Agency as temperatures top 35 degrees in some places. Meanwhile, the NHS says it's facing a summer onslaught and electricity networks have asked generators for more power to meet demand. Meteorologist Joe Wheeler says such a long hot spell is rare.
3: We're talking about this as being a third heat wave, but is it? Did the heat ever actually go away? And even though things will cool down a little bit over the weekend, as we go into next week, whilst it may not still be a heatwave technically, temperatures will still be way above average.
2: A consultant at a South London hospital has been found to have contributed to patients' irreversible lung damage or premature death. Dr. Veronica Varney gave outdated or incorrect advice to St Helier Hospital in Carshalton, where she told lung patients to avoid flu jabs. Bryan Adams, Catherine Zeta-Jones and Susie Quattro are among those paying tribute to Bonnie Tyler. The 75-year-old, famous for 80s hits like Holding Out for a Hero, died in hospital last night. The first team through to the World Cup semi-finals has been confirmed. Joe Rawson's in the United States.
4: Kylian Mbappe showing why for many he is the best player in the world with a superb opener, curling a shot in on the hour mark. Then Ousmane Dembele, the current Ballon d'Or holder, got a second 6 minutes later. France, like they did 4 years ago in Qatar, getting the better of a Morocco side who were far from their best in Boston. It finishes France 2, Morocco 0.
2: And England defender Jarrell Kwanzaa has been given a 2-match ban for his red card against Mexico in their last 16 match. His foul's been classed as serious foul play. That's the latest. I'm Cam Hall.
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6: 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This is Grooveline with Stephen Howie.
7: And welcome to the second hour of today's show. On the way soon, today's Grooveline 3-play with three tracks back-to-back from Ruben Studdard. The Grooveline throwback takes us back to November 2007 with Ramsey and Fenn. And on the way soon, Knox, the Sunburst Band and Frank McComb. But kicking off the second hour of today's show, Derek Benford, Shantae Khan and Remy Williams.
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6: 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Grooveline.
8: Grooveline. Just because.

Getting some Robert Glasper vibes from that track. That kicks off the second hour of today's show from Derek Benford alongside Shante Khan and Remy Williams on vocals. That track is called Just Because. That is brand new from Derek Benford, Shante Khan and Remy Williams, kicking off the second hour of today's show. Thank you for staying with us. Another hour of the best soul, jazz, funk, acid jazz and soulful house on the way soon. Today's Grooveline 3 play, three tracks back to back from the US R&B singer Ruben Studdard, who made his name for himself in the first instance mainstream with the American Idol. He won that and then went on to launch a very successful solo career. More details on Ruben Studdard and three tracks back to back from him on the way today on the Grooveline 3 play in less than 10 minutes time. The Grooveline throwback after that takes us back to show 164, broadcast on the 30th of November 2007, and the Grooveline Garage that week played a brand new track then from Ramsey and Fenn, big names on the scene right back in the day and even back in 2007 and even now. A track called Into You from Ramsey and Fenn plays today on the Grooveline throwback, and we'll have a second track from this month's album of the month from Kylie Aldis, the album Hybrid. A track called Dre Dream is on the way in about 35-40 minutes time, and on the way soon, brand new music from the Sunburst Band along with Tiffany Tazell, also Frank McComb and Chris Ballin, something new from him as well, all on the way in the next 55 minutes or so.

Brand new from Nox and Berhana. Nox is N-O-X-Z. And Berhana, that track is called Everybody Knows. One of those tracks I came across on Bandcamp just in the last week or so. Real nice album as well. Once again, Nox, N-O-X-Z. Berhana, Everybody Knows. The Groove Line 3 play, three tracks back to back to Ruben Studdard's. Comes after this brand new track from the Sunburst Band and Tiffany Tizell. This is Reach for My Love.

I think it's a strong nod. I knew it was going to happen. A strong nod there to Phyllis Hyman's You Know How to Love Me. Dave Lee's done it again. The Sunburst Band, brand new from them. So good to hear some new Sunburst Band material. Tiffany Tazell on vocals. That is Reach For My Love. And I always wonder then at this point, now we've got a new single from the Sunburst Band, does that mean a new longer project? Dave Lee's a very busy man, works on many different projects. I'd love to get a Sunburst Band long player. What was the last one? Secret Life of Us. Was that 2012? That was 14 years ago. So I really do hope we'll get some more from that Sunburst Band project. On the way soon here in Grooveline, with music from Frank McComb from about 20 years ago, actually longer than that really. Chris Ballin, something brand new from him alongside Zed Soul, and a lovely mix of a track from the Commodores from the mid-80s. Also, today's Grooveline throwback from Ramsey and Fenn, and a second track from this month's album of the month for July 2026 from Kylie Aldis. But right now, time for today's Grooveline 3-play. And it's three tracks back-to-back from the US soul artist Ruben Studdard, who hasn't really done much outside the US. He was best known, and his popularity kind of started with his winning of American Idol back in 2003, I think it was. He has had a good deal of success in the US, but hasn't really crossed over outside the US, which I find quite interesting. But there you go, that's just a matter of fact. We'll give you more details on Ruben Studdard and on these three tracks on the other side today in the Grooveline 3-play. Three tracks back to back from Ruben Studdard, kicking off with Gretzky.

0: be honest, I very rarely listen to Ruben Studdard's voice and music. I don't think I've played him on the show before, actually, but I'm very impressed by that. That's three tracks back-to-back on the Grooveline 3-play from Ruben Studdard.
1: This is Grooveline.
0: More details on the artist and on those tracks today on the 3-play. And first up, you heard Gretzky. And next, we played Masterpiece. And we rounded off today's 3-play with The Way I Remember It. And that was a title track to his latest album, released in 2023, and from which all three tracks today came in the 3-play. So Christopher Theodore Ruben Studdard is an American singer and actor from Birmingham, Alabama, although he was actually born in Germany. He sang for the first time at the Rising Star Baptist Church in his hometown of Birmingham and continued singing gospel through his childhood. Studdard began to pursue a career in the music industry and majoring in voice studies at Alabama A&M. He sang in a local band and produced demos for some time, and then in 2003 he was persuaded to audition for the second series of the TV talent show American Idol. He won the competition and won many fans in the process, resulting in his first single, his cover of Westlife's Flying Without Wings, hitting number 2 on the US Hot 100 and topping the US R&B chart, with his debut album Soulful topping the US album chart and resulting in the highest ever sales by a debut male R&B act. His next album, I Need an Angel, was a gospel album and still reached the top 10 on the US R&B chart, topped the gospel charts, and made it to number 20 on the US Hot 100. And he returned to R&B for his next albums, of which there have been 8, the latest album being The Way I Remember It. That was the one that gave us our 3 tracks today on the 3-play. His previous album, released in 2018, was an album of Luther Vandross covers. He last toured between July and October last year, did some live dates in December and March as well of this year. No new music or dates forthcoming at the moment. Seems a bit of a lull in his career at this exact moment in time, but he's still viable and still active and still a performing artist. And he's now 47 years old, 48 in September. That's today's Grooveline 3-play. 3 tracks back-to-back there from Ruben Studdard. You can help choose who feature on the Grooveline 3-play in future weeks. We don't play the same bands or artists more than once, so now we've done Ruben Studdard, we shan't do him again. But if he joins a band, let's say, we can do them. So, I do have a list of all the bands and artists featured in the Grooveline 3-play over the years. I do highly recommend you check the list first before making any suggestions, but you can ask for the list or send suggestions anyway by email, steve@groovelineonline.com. 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Now time for today's Grooveline throwback. Taking it back once again to show 164. And that's broadcast on the 30th of November 2007. And that week in the Grooveline Garage, a brand new track from Ramsey and Fenn, who had been around for quite some time. This is nice. So Ramsey and Fenn, Into You, as played in the Grooveline Garage back in November 2007 today on the Grooveline Throwback.

That track is called Into You. And that was the Grooveline Garage track on show 164, broadcast on the 30th of November 2007, in the first hour of that week's show. Ramsey and Fenn, Into You, today in the Grooveline Throwback. Next week in the Grooveline Throwback, we stay with that show, head into hour number two. At the House of Grooveline that week, played a then brand new Silver House track from Mystery and Matt Early called Turn Around. That plays next week on the Grooveline Throwback.

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playing the best soul, jazz, funk, acid jazz, and silver house for over 28 years. This is Grooveline. I'm Stephen Howie. That's Chris Ballin. I know him best as one of the many vocalists going through Incognito over the years, but he is a solo artist and singer in his own right. Great voice, so distinctive, so rich. Chris Ballin alongside Zed Soul. That is Games We Play in Love. Before that, another wonderful voice. Released back in 2006, we recorded some time before that, Frank McComb and his take on Stevie Wonder's Golden Lady. We shall round things off here on Grooveline with music coming up from the Commodores and MJ Soul, but right now it is time for the second track from this month's Album of the Month today from Kylie Aldist. The album's called Hybrid, and this is track 2 of 2 today. This is Dre Dream.

keys and then synths on there. And of course, the great voice of Kylie Aldis, the album of the month for July 2026. Kylie Aldis' latest album, Hybrid. And that is track two of two today. That's called Dre Dream. Two more tracks next week here on the show.

out in 1985 here in Grooveline. That's the sound of the Commodores. That is Night Shift. That's a club mix of that track. I do believe that was a creation of John Morales, the legendary DJ and producer. And that takes us towards the end of Grooveline for this week. Thank you for listening. I'm Stephen Howie. Back again next week for 2 more hours of the best soul, jazz, funk, acid jazz and soulful house. 2 more tracks from the album of the month from Kylie Aldist and much, much more. 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Do stay right here. More great music coming up at the top of the hour. I shall leave with this new track from MJ Soul. This is brand new. This is Don't You Ever Stop Believing. Till next time, take care. Thanks for listening. Bye bye.

Hi, it's Stuart Sloan here. Just thought I'd drop in to let you know that I will be here on HBS every Friday at 10 a.m. with my music selection. And I would love it if you would keep me company while we drift through the decades. It's an hour of pop hits in no particular order, from the 50s right through until today's chart toppers. So hopefully I'll see you at 10 a.m. on Friday.

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That's all there is to it.